0: Pitt's limited edition sweet sriracha chicken parma. Lips will tingle.
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4: Good afternoon, I'm Suzette with the latest at midday. The National Party wants to start trade negotiations with seven new international markets. Its pre-election policy targets the likes of Brazil, Switzerland, Argentina and the European Free Trade Association, with the goal of sparking talks within the next 5 years. Parliament has passed what's being described as the biggest mental health law change in 3 decades. Rebecca Hunt reports.
5: The Mental Health Minister says the new law will modernise mental health care and strengthen patients' rights. It tightens safeguards for adults in seclusion while completely scrapping the confinement for young people. It also raises the threshold for shock therapy and requires mothers and children are only separated if a practitioner deems it in their best interests.
4: More wild weather is set to hit parts of the South Island. Heavy snow warnings remain in place for Otago and Southland, while coastal Otago is under a heavy rain warning. A snow watch has also been issued for inland Canterbury. In the US, the champion of Brooklyn's infamous hot dog eating competition has won again, Joey Chestnut clocking in at 7.6 dogs per minute. To sport, France are through to the FIFA World Cup quarterfinals. They've beaten Paraguay 1-0 on TVNZ thanks to a penalty from a star striker.
6: It's Mbappe who steps up and rolls the ball into the back of the net. Was it ever in doubt?
4: France will next meet Morocco, who beat Canada 3-0. And Will Jordan is just 2 tries away from joining Doug Howlett as the All Blacks' all-time leading try scorer after bagging a double in last night's win over France.
1: Sport with Jenny and Holmes, Nelson Bays, supporting the region's sport for over 26 years.
7: More FM weather with Hubbers. Warning showroom may cause sudden redecorating urges. Light rain easing with cloud clearing today and a high of 15 degrees. Some light rain this evening with an overnight low of 7. And then for Monday tomorrow, light rain returns in the afternoon with southerlies and a high of 15.
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We've got five lots of $1,000 to be won just for taking part. 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

0: Great FM, G'day Cam here with Role Model and their latest as High Hopes. So we're hoping the weather holds for at least the start of the school holidays and maybe even the long Matariki weekend as well. And if you've got some plans, we've got some cash to throw at it. 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

0: It's Shawn Mendes and Mori FM. When news at one is next, then a non-stop 10 with the unstoppable Ella Langley. Still number one this weekend. There's Thirsty Merc coming too. But first,
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2: Hi. 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Yay.
0: You did. 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
0: You've got $100 cash, Letitia.
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18: Hi, I'm Jeff with the latest at 1. National has unveiled its new pre-election trade policy. If elected, the party will target 7 new markets in Europe, South America and Africa. A section of State Highway 1 is closed following a crash between a car and pedestrian in Hamilton. Recovery efforts continue in Venezuela following the devastating earthquakes, save the children describing it all as incredibly tough. And two records have been broken by an American woman who rode solo from California to Hawaii. In sport, Jamie Hanna says he didn't have time for nerves after being told about his All Blacks debut only hours before last night's win over France. And in football updates brought to you by Hisense, France through to the World Cup quarterfinals after a 1-0 win over Paraguay.
1: Sport with Jenny and Holmes, Nelson Bays, supporting the region's sport for over 26 years.
0: More FM weather with Hubbers. Warning showroom may cause sudden redecorating urges. Light rain easing with cloud clearing today and a high of 15 degrees. Some light rain this evening with an overnight low of 7. And then for Monday tomorrow, light rain returns in the afternoon with southerlies and a high of 15.
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Eighth Wonder. 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

0: More FM with Alex Warren and Jelly Roll. That's Bloodline. G'day Cam here with Bruno Mars. On the way, Olivia Dean. And your cue to call and win $100 cash thanks to Novus Glass. Your school holiday pay, whether you need to fill up the car to head away for school holidays. Or maybe, like me, you've been promising the kids you've taken them to the movies but not delivering yet. So now, I've said I'd take them to Toy Story 5. I'd say we'll go see the new Minions. And now I see the new live action Moana comes out this week. Yikes. $100 would help, wouldn't it?
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0: Oh, hi, who's this?
2: Rebecca. Hello.
0: Ah, Rebecca! You've won $100.
2: Oh, yay! Thank you so much.
0: Sweet ass.
2: My kids in the car, they're very excited.
0: Now, what do they want to do with that $100, do you think?
2: What are we doing, girls?
3: With
2: the $100?
3: Going to Rainbow
2: Dance. Oh, Rainbow
0: Dance,
2: apparently.
0: Yep, okay. No, that's a very good
2: awesome.
0: Idea. And, Mum.
2: Oh, yay. Yeah.
0: Just for you, the draw. Yeah. To go to South Australia.
2: Oh, that'd be amazing. Yes. Thank you so much.
0: Wine, dine and unwind in the Barossa Valley. Sounds right, eh?
2: Oh, I'd love it. It'd be fantastic.
0: Another chance to win in under an hour, thanks to Novus Glass. 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
17: Hi, I'm Jeff with the latest at 2. National has pledged to pursue more trade deals despite the ongoing stoush with coalition partner New Zealand First over the FTA with India. Met Service has escalated the severe weather warnings in coastal Dunedin and Clutha to a red warning for heavy rain. In an hour, US President Donald Trump will mark the country's 250th anniversary with a political rally and a fenced-off National Mall in Washington. And a lost city has been uncovered in the Egyptian desert, believed to have been abandoned during the 4th century. In sport, debutant Jamie Hanna thinks the All Blacks were rusty in their win over France in Christchurch last night. And in motorsport, with Magan Turbo's 80,000k tyre warranty, Liam Lawson qualifying 10th for the British GP.
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18: More FM weather with Hubbers, because carpet shouldn't have to match your drapes. Looking at this evening, a light rain developing and some southerly winds. 7 is our low tonight. Tomorrow Monday, light rain developing in the afternoon with southerly winds and a high of 15, 10 degrees our low.
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It is Maury Finn with Finn. Hope you're well for a Sunday afternoon. Taylor Swift, the talk of the world at the moment. She got married yesterday at Madison Square Garden in New York City there. There's like 1,000 people on their guest list. Brad Cooper, all sorts of celebs, and Adam Sandler. He was the celebrant. How sick's that? Let's do some Five Sauce next after Taylor Swift now. This is Maury FM.

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0: It's Brandy Borderline. The song's called Watching a Burn on More FM. You got Finn here with you for a Sunday afternoon. Coming up next, your chance to win $100 cash with our school holiday pay. Cheers to Novus Glass. 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So, I'll play this song in 3 minutes, and after you hear it, give me a buzz for your chance to win next at More FM.
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0: 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Louise, hello.
2: Oh, yay.
0: G'day, how are you?
2: 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How are you?
0: I'm good, thanks. You're calling for the school holiday pay?
2: I am indeed.
0: Well, congratulations, it is all yours.
2: Oh, take my grandkids somewhere.
0: Oh, nice. 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
0: 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Your next chance to win is coming up in 45 minutes' time. On the way after three. Love this song. 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
17: Hi, I'm Jeff with the latest at 3. The National Party has committed itself to pursuing trade deals with 7 new markets if re-elected, and that includes Brazil, Switzerland and Nigeria. New Zealand First will be campaigning to change the electoral law to ensure only citizens have the right to vote. Met Service has escalated its weather warnings for coastal Dunedin and Clutha to red. And US President Donald Trump due to make a speech about now to mark the country's 250th anniversary. In sport, Jamie Hannah still on cloud 9 after making his test debut during the AB's tight win over France in Christchurch. And in football, brought to you by Hisense, France accusing Paraguay of too much play acting during France's 1-0 World Cup win in Philadelphia.
14: Sport with Jenny and Holmes, Nelson Bays, supporting the region's sport for over 26 years.
0: More FM weather with Hubbers, because carpets shouldn't have to match your drapes. Looking at this evening, a light rain developing and some southerly winds. 7 is our low tonight. Tomorrow Monday, light of rain developing in the afternoon with southerly winds and a high of 15, 10 degrees our low.
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Dylan Moore FM. You got Finn here with you for a Sunday afternoon. Did you watch the All Blacks last night? Great game against France at 1NZ Stadium in Christchurch. 34-32 to the ABs, and they will play next Saturday in Wellington against Italy. Next, Kenny Loggins 660, Taylor Swift, and after Lady Gaga, Bad Romance at Moore FM.

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0: Miley Cyrus on More FM with Finn. Sunday afternoon. Hope you're doing well. Some pretty hectic weather happening down in the South Island. From basically Dunedin down, there's heavy snow warnings, there's heavy rain warnings, pretty strong winds. So it's all go down there. Quite a few heavy red warnings in place. Hey, next, let's give away some cash. That's what I like to do here. Let's give away cash at school holiday pay. It's $100 cash. Thanks to Novus Glass. And also, if you're on here, you were in the draw to Wine Dine Unwind in South Australia. So, man, I feel like a woman. Going to play this absolute ripper tune in 3 minutes' time. And after you hear it, give me a buzz for your chance to win next at More FM.
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0: That's right, our school holiday pay is $100 cash going straight into your back pocket every hour, every day these school holidays. 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
2: Oh, brilliant. Thank you so much. That's amazing.
0: No stress, Carolyn. You hold the line there. And look, you're also in the draw to Wine Dine Unwind in South Australia as well.
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15: Hi, I'm Jeff with the latest at 4. Dunedin's civil defence bunker is being activated and sandbag stations have opened as the city braces for a deluge. There's a red rain warning for coastal Dunedin and Clutha. Snow also expected across parts of the South Island. The National Party wants to start trade negotiations with 7 new international markets. New Zealand First will be campaigning to change the electoral law to ensure only citizens have the right to vote. And US President Donald Trump speaking at the rally to celebrate America's 250th anniversary. In sport, Dave Rennie thinks he saw enough in last night's win over France to predict a bright future for the ABs under his coaching. And in football updates brought to you by Hisense, France and Morocco through to the World Cup quarterfinals, knocking out Paraguay and Canada.
12: Sport with Jenny and Holmes, Nelson Bays, supporting the region's sport for over 26 years.
0: More FM weather with Hubbers, because carpet shouldn't have to match your drapes. Looking at this evening, a light rain developing and some southerly winds. 7 is our low tonight. Tomorrow Monday, light to rain developing in the afternoon with southerly winds and a high of 15, 10 degrees our low.
12: 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So wake me up when
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Life too short. It is Maury Finn with Finn. Hey, I've got your chance to win $1,000 cash. And honestly, it's the easiest thing you'll ever do. You just need to let us know what you think of the music we play here at Maury Finn. Whether you love it, you hate it, we want you to let us know. So just text music to 559 and I'll send you back a link to get started and put you into the draw. Bon Jovi next after Conan Gray. Vodka Cranberry more. You say

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2: We were strangers at the bar. 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

0: Love that song. That's Brandy from Sienna Spyro. The song's called Material Lover on More FM. You got Finn here with you for a Sunday afternoon. Hey, coming up next, your very last chance of the day to win our school holiday pay thanks to Novus Glass, $100 cash, and also go on the draw to Wine, Dine, Unwind in South Australia. So let's play some Pink in 3 minutes' time, and after you hear it, give me a buzz for your chance to win at More FM.
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0: 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And Alex, you've won the last one of the day. 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
0: No dramas, Alex. You hold the line there. And you're also in the draw to Wine, Dine, Unwind in South Australia.
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0: Yeah, big thanks to Novus Glass for that one. 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
8: Hi, I'm Jeff with the latest at 5. A red heavy rain warning is now in place for coastal Dunedin and Clutha. The heaviest falls likely from now through to early tomorrow morning. The National Party has committed itself to pursuing trade deals with seven new markets if re-elected. And New Zealand First says it will campaign on changing electoral law so only citizens have the right to vote. US President Donald Trump has wrapped up his speech for America's 250th birthday. He blended patriotic spectacle with campaign-style politics. To sport, after beating France, coach Dave Rennie promising an improved performance from the ABs against Italy next weekend. And in football updates brought to you by Hisense, tomorrow's round of 16 at the World Cup sees Brazil playing Norway and Mexico hosting England.
5: Sport with Jenny and Holmes, Nelson Bays, supporting the region's sport for over 26 years.
9: More FM weather with Hubbers, because carpet shouldn't have to match your drapes. Looking at this evening, a light rain developing and some southerly winds. 7 is our low tonight. Tomorrow Monday, light rain developing in the afternoon with southerly winds and a high of 15, 10 degrees our low.
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FM, you got Finn here with you Sunday afternoon. Certainly hope you're doing well. Some horrific weather happening as we speak. The Lower South Islands, Needham, Central Otago, Queenstown, heavy rain, heavy snow warnings. Sandbags being rolled out in Dunedin, so it's not the greatest there at the moment. Olivia Dean, Brian Adams on the way for you next after Maroon 5, Christina Aguilera and more.

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0: It's Shaboozy and Jelly Roll with Amen on More FM. We've got Finn here with you for a Sunday afternoon. Hey, real cool news last week. New Zealand's latest festival has been announced. It's called Eighth Wonder and it's heading to Rotorua on January 23rd next year with a pretty awesome Kiwi lineup. You got LAB, Sir Dave Dobbin, Corella, Lady Six, Shay Fu, quite a lot more as well. If you are keen to head along for that, just text WONDER to 559 to be in to win a double. You can search 8th Wonder on your Rove rap for all the ticketing and event details. Let's do Eminem in 3 minutes' time. A great song. Also, Shepherd and Ed Sheeran next at More FM.
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0: Cargo, Whitney Houston on More FM. You got Finn here with you just about 6 o'clock, which means I'm going to love and leave you. But Josh, he's on the way after 6 with some ripper tunes. She's from Texas, I can tell. Bit of Ella Langley in there. Great song from the Spice Girls. There's Nelly, Lady Gaga, Bruno Mars, Snow Patrol, Alex Warren, plenty more as well. Have a great night and I'll see you next weekend. Righto, hooroo.
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14: Hi, I'm Jeff with the latest at 6. The red heavy rain warning is in place for coastal Dunedin and Clutha. The heaviest rain expected from now through to tomorrow morning. Dunedin's civil defence bunker being activated. Venezuela's devastating 7.2 and 7.5 earthquakes have killed nearly 3,000 people. Tens of thousands are still missing. And US President Donald Trump mixed patriotic spectacle with the usual taking aim at his political opponents in his speech to mark the USA's 250th anniversary. In sport, Coach Dave Rennie happy with the All Blacks' effort in their win over France in Christchurch. And in motorsport, with Magan Turbo's 80,000k tyre warranty, Liam Lawson qualifying 10th for tonight's British Grand Prix after a points finish in the sprint race at Silverstone.
1: Sport with Jenny and Holmes, Nelson Bays, supporting the region's sport for over 26 years.
0: More FM weather with Hubbers, because carpets shouldn't have to match your drapes. Looking at this evening, a light rain developing and some southerly winds. 7 is our low tonight. Tomorrow Monday, light rain developing in the afternoon with southerly winds and a high of 15, 10 degrees our low.
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0: 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It's called High Hopes here on More FM, where we'd love to know what you think of that song. And in fact, all of our music here on More FM. And we'll even, potentially pay you for your time. We've got a share of $5,000 cash up for grabs. 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What should we play more of? What should we play a little bit less of? 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Coming up next, we have got Kiala Seto and The Greatest Showman. 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

0: Morning FM. Josh here on your Sunday night. Hope you've had a great weekend. My Lord, it was a stressful Saturday night, eh? Watching the All Blacks taking on France, our absolute bogey team of all time. Thankfully, we got the job done in the end.
1: 120 years of rivalry and one of the great test matches between the All Blacks and France comes to an end in Christchurch. 34-32, the All Blacks win it.
0: Yeah, so we've got the job done in the Nations Championship against France. Next week, we got Italy in Wellington, and then it's Ireland that we take on at Eden Park in Auckland. Coming up next, we got Miley Cyrus, then this one from Somba here on Morning FM.
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0: Basically, if you get on air with us over the next week, you're in the draw instantly to take a trip for two to Adelaide, return flights taken care of, 5 nights of luxury accommodation in Adelaide in the Barossa Valley with a full Barossa Valley gourmet food and wine tour, $1,000 to spend, and a rental car for 5 days to make it nice and easy for you. Your next chance to get in the draw with the Breakfast Club in the morning, okay? We got some Pink coming up right after Harry Styles on More FM.
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2: It's More FM on your Sunday night evening. See, the thing that all the Swifties have been banging on about for about 3 weeks now, it's finally happened. Taylor Swift, she got married to Travis Kelce. 4th of July, apparently she loves a 4th of July party at the Madison Square Gardens, as predicted. But the thing that I kind of was fascinated by is Adam Sandler was there, not as wedding singer, no. See what I did there? But as the celebrant. Like, I'm actually not pulling your leg. He was there. The latest from Taylor Swift coming up in 5 songs time here on More FM.
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1: Hey, hey, it's Ben from the band Borderline. Remember our last song? Well, we are back with a new single and we really hope you like it. It's called Watching It Burn.
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0: It's Borderline, and watching it burn, new Kiwi music here on More FM. So stoked to be bringing you New Zealand's latest festival. It's called Eighth Wonder. It is heading to Rotorua on the 23rd of January with an epic lineup including LAB, Sir Dave Dobbin, along with Lady Six, Corella, Shea Fu, and more as well. 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

0: 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Huge week for restaurants across the country this week with the Michelin's Guide coming to New Zealand for the very first time. And in total, 110 restaurants recognised with the guide. However, of those, only 14 managed to pick up one Michelin star. And there was one restaurant in the entire country. It seems it's our best that we have. Queenstown Essence managed to get two Michelin stars. How good is that, eh? Coming up next, we've got some Alex Warren. Sandwiched in between a bit of Icona Pop and Westlife here on More FM.
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1: It's AJR and Bang here on Morning FM. Hard to believe school holidays already, eh? Although my daughter's complaining because she reckons it's been an 11-week term, but it feels like the holidays were just yesterday. Anyway, these school holidays, we've got you back here at Morning FM. We've got $100 up for grabs every hour between 10 and 5 throughout the school holidays, all thanks to Novus Glass. So if you want to take the kids out for a lunch or for a movie or just keep them entertained in general, give them some pocket money, whatever you want to do, $100 up for grabs every hour thanks to Novus Glass. 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How good. 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

0: It is Morning FM with the best news I reckon you're going to hear all week. Pods, they're coming back. Apparently, you might have been able to find the odd one, you know, like at a servo or a dairy or something like that. Apparently imported over from Australia, and that's why you would have noticed you pretty much have to sell your left kidney just to buy a bag of pods. But affordable pods. Well, actually, I don't know what price point they're going to be yet. Don't quote me on that. They're going to be back in supermarkets, they reckon, from Tuesday. All three flavours, Twix, Mars, and my personal favourite, the Snickers ones. Can't wait to get one of me. Coming up next. You've already won me over. Alanis Morissette, in between some Sam Fender and Lil Nas X on More FM.
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1: She's coming to New Zealand in January for the very first time. And she's already made an impression with this song from the soundtrack of The Devil Wears Prada 2. Sienna Spiro, Material Lover. Your favorite.

0: It's Sienna Spyro and Material Lover. It's new on Morning FM. We know that you're about to be in the trenches with school holidays getting underway tomorrow. But if you can get through that, we've got something worth waiting for. 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

0: 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See, Genesis, the power company, they're starting a petition. They want to ban light bulbs, the old ones, the incandescent ones. Apparently, the LED ones are just so much more efficient than you could ever dream of. $1 of electricity gets you 250 hours of LED lighting versus 25 hours of incandescent bulb lighting. So it's a pretty crazy difference. And apparently, the average house, it adds up to about $300 a year in saved electricity. Why they want to start a petition, I still can't quite wrap my head around. But anyway, good on them. Coming up next, Ella Langley, then Macy Gray, and then Shawn Mendes here on More FM.
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1: Lana was going out to her car last week and Katie was helping her into the car. 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When she saw me, she ran and hid.
2: I know. 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
1: Yeah, she ran
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1: High hopes. It's new on Morning FM. Interesting to see that at a time when it seems like books are on a bit of a resurgence and even like records, vinyl, becoming popular again, PlayStation's gone the opposite way with all their games, right? They have just announced that from January 2028, they're no longer going to sell and release games in the disc version. They're going to be digital download only. There's like a nostalgic part of me that's a little bit sad, but it kind of makes sense. I mean, look at EB Games. They closed down a while back, and even before they closed down, they'd pretty much just stopped selling the games anyway, because digital downloads seem to be the way that everyone's buying things. Anyway, enough of this. Three Doors Down, Florence and the Machine, Olivia Dean, next on More FM.
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0: More FM. More rumours of Liam Lawson this week. Last week it was rumours he was going to get kicked out of his Racing Bulls team and they were going to offer a contract to someone else. This week it's rumours that he signed another year. Nothing actually confirmed, but he is having a good weekend this weekend. Managed to get some points at a sprint race earlier this week and is racing overnight. Good luck. Coming up next, we have got Somba, Seal and then Gracie Abrams here on More FM.
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0: my name's Sienna Spiro.
1: She's coming to New Zealand in January for the very first time. And she's already made an impression with this song from the soundtrack of The Devil Wears Prada 2. 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
1: We were talking yesterday about whether or not sushi is a fast food.
2: It's definitely a fast food. Sorry because I've just come out of the gate shooting there,
3: well,
2: but that's definitely.
3: Think about it, Chief.
2: No, it's why would sushi's definitely fast food?
1: Well, I think when Speedy was here yesterday, he said because it's so healthy, he doesn't consider anything healthier fast food or healthier than say a burger or KFC or whatever.
2: No, I've done a lot of reading on this. So sushi's not that healthy,
1: right?
2: And I think the perception is that it's really healthy
1: because compared to fries and a burger, though.
2: Well, I suppose it probably yeah.
1: Yeah,
2: that's like comparing things to the Holocaust. But, it's all pretty bad.
1: What? Yeah, but if you're getting fast food, you're doing it for convenience, right? And yeah. And you want it probably usually out of your own car window, right? And you're going to get that. Yeah. And take it. So, therefore, fast food, it's just fast. Does it have to be of a certain calorie thing?
2: Well, I suppose I've always seen fast food. It's almost like a euphemism for bad food, fast food.
1: I know.
2: That's how I sort of subliminally how I tend to think about it. So, but it's fast food. You go into, like I go to the local Kenzo, go in there, bang, I'll have a tray of, you know, teriyaki sushi, please.
1: Yep.
2: And that's it. That's fast food.
1: That's fast food. So versus technically it is for you.
2: Yeah.
1: For some reason I hold it in a different space in my head. And it's because it's not a burger and chips. And you can't get it. Well, some drive-thrus you can get sushi drive-thru. They're starting to become a thing. But Speedy, Bondi, what do you think?
3: What is Subway then? Subway I don't see as fast food.
1: Nah, I don't think Subway is fast food either.
3: No.
1: That's just the sandwich shop.
3: Yeah.
2: So you have in your heads, though, you have done what I just mentioned.
3: Yeah, a pie is fast food.
1: Yes, I agree.
3: Sushi, not fast food.
2: So yours is, basically you've renamed it, though, to health food.
3: Lettuce in a bag, that is fast food, but it's not fast food.
1: See, but this is interesting. If you said to me, I'm going to go and just get us some fast food for dinner, Lana, and you came back with sushi, I'd be so disappointed.
2: Oh, man. Would you really?
3: Yeah. Yes.
1: Yeah.
2: Would you really?
1: Yeah. Or if you turned up
3: Chinese,
1: with
3: number 57 or something, mate.
1: Yeah.
3: Come back with
1: chicken
3: sushi.
1: Fried rice?
3: Yeah.
1: Fish and chips?
2: I think that's because I'm a literal person. So fast food means it's fast. It has nothing to do with the health content.
3: Yeah.
2: It's just that you're in, you're out. So whereas, you know, we're sit down food, you know, like if I went to McDonald's and sat down at the restaurant and wanted to play in the ball pit,
1: yeah,
2: I would not consider that a fast food meal.
3: Man, you're
2: whereas
3: weird.
2: If I get takeaways, then it's instant fast food.
1: This is interesting, eh? I think we've all got a different level of what's acceptable here.
2: Yeah, actually, there's a text here from Megan. She says the clue's in the name.
1: It is fast, but in my head, it's yeah, but
3: so then
1: it's also fast to eat an apple off a tree, but it's not fast food, is it?
3: Correct, yeah.
1: Oh.
2: Yeah, but you don't go to a shop and buy an apple.
3: Well, what's the supermarket?
2: Yeah, but that's not technically a shop. That's a supermarket. Oh,
1: this will be interesting.
3: Yeah.
1: Is sushi fast food? What's fast food for you?
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0: just like you. 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
1: Gee, you've lit a candle, Lana, asking the question, is sushi fast food in your mind? G'day, Malcolm.
2: There you go, mate.
1: Yeah, good, mate. Thanks. Is sushi fast food?
2: Yep.
1: Why?
2: Because you're straight in and you're straight out. You've got it, mate. It doesn't matter if it's fresh or whatever.
3: Okay, so it doesn't matter what you're eating. It's the pace in which you can collect it from the store for you.
2: Correct.
3: Okay.
1: And well done. I'm totally on your side, Malcolm. And do you consider sushi a health food?
2: Actually, to be honest, mate, I don't even eat it.
3: Yeah. Well, someone said here, Malcolm, that a six-pack of sushi, depending on the kind, but this particular kind of six-pack of sushi, actually has more calories than a Big Mac.
1: That's,
3: which is what you were saying, Si.
1: Yeah. Malcolm, nice to talk to you, mate. Thank you for buzzing us. Hey, Cara.
4: Hi.
1: Is sushi fast food?
4: Yes, it is.
1: And what
4: 100%.
1: What makes you say that?
4: Because fast food or takeaways are exactly that. It's meals or food that's prepared for you. You don't have to take it home and cook it.
3: Right.
4: Yes. So whether it's a bakery, whether it's Subway, McDonald's, kebabs, anything, if you go to a store, whether you're going for a drive-thru or not, you're going in, they are preparing and cooking the food and you are taking it away.
1: Yes.
3: Right. So, because
1: we're kindred spirits, Cara. That's exactly what I think.
3: It's not made in your kitchen. Yeah. It's made by someone else. It's faster for you.
1: Yep. And Cara, you mentioned Subway there, so you consider, like me, Subway fast food?
4: Yeah, exactly, because you walk in, you tell them what you want, they cook it, they prepare it, and they hand it over to you.
1: Yep,
4: it's fast.
1: I agree. They could be faster, but nonetheless, it's still faster. Nice, Cara. Thank you very much for calling
3: day.
1: In. Yeah. Alex has got an interesting text, Lance. Says, yes, guys, sushi is considered fast food. Alex has really thought about this.
3: Okay.
1: Because of its historical origins as a portable, quickly eaten street food and its modern availability in various quick service
3: formats. This sounds like ChatGPT.
1: Like conveyor belt restaurants, pre-packaged options in stores. I love those sushi train stores. Have you been to those? Where they have like the train that just goes around and you just grab what you want when it comes past you?
3: And then at the end, can we just stop one thing about sushi train stores?
1: Yes.
3: The stack of plates you have to have at your table. Can we put those on the ground or something? Because it's sort of like the Tower of Shame.
1: it's like Yum Cha.
3: Yeah.
1: It's the same thing.
3: You go, well, I know. It's kind of like an end of fish and chips. You want to just throw away the paper. And then you have to look at this huge tower and wonder why you can't lose weight.
1: Exactly. One quick text to finish. Sue, thank you. She says, hey, guys. Is the fast in reference to the time to make the food or the purchase of the food? Food might be quick to collect, but not to produce. McDonald's, for instance, is fast to produce. So I think Sue's sort of on the fence.
3: Yeah. See, all I wanted to just make sure of is if we are ever in the situation where we decide to have a sleepover on a Friday night.
1: You and I.
3: Yeah, on a Friday night.
1: Yeah.
3: And it's raining outside and I say, oh, on your way home, can you just get some fast foods? If you turn up with one of those seaweed salad trays from Maki Mono, it's over. I'm eating your grass before I'm eating that, okay? Because I wanted pizza.
1: What a snob, man. You're a fast food snob. Just make sure you bring your jammies.
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2: You know, you don't want to be self-conscious. You got to be proud of, you know, just do your thing, right? But I was out the other day and we were chatting and they pulled out of their bag some Eclipse Mints and then offered me one. Opened the tin and offered me one. Now, my immediate thing, and this is because I'm self-conscious.
3: Yes.
2: I immediately start trying to put my hand sort of near my face to breathe on my hand to see if I've got halitosis.
3: Yes.
4: Is that just bad breath?
2: That's bad breath.
4: Okay.
2: And that's bad breath.
4: Okay. Halitosis. Is halitosis free run out around you?
3: I thought you were talking about Lana's bad feet. Halitosis.
2: No, halitosis. Bad breath. Now, so what? Now, I want an honesty call. If you got offered Eclipse Mints, Lana, would you think this is a nice gesture from a person that's eating mints?
4: Yep.
2: Or would you immediately think they're trying to tell you something?
4: No, I've always taken that, because that happens a lot with chewing gum as well. People are like, would you like some gum? Like, especially now you can buy chewing gum in that big tub.
2: See,
4: people are always dishing that out. I never think, until now, I'm suddenly like, oh. I've never thought they've just happened to pull those out because your breath is awful.
2: And you didn't think that every time they're offering you chewing gum or mints, it's you?
4: Nah, I think you're reading into it too much. I reckon they're just having one and they think, I've got a whole container here. I might as well offer this random man some. Mm. I don't think it's your halitosis breath.
2: Don't need to say halitosis breath.
4: That's a double up.
2: Yeah, that's a double up.
3: I get paranoid when someone says, do you want chewing gum? Do you want
4: a mint? You guys are thinking too much into it, aren't you? Yeah.
2: Well, I don't think you've thought about it enough.
4: Oh. I think you're panicking about everything.
2: Well,
4: yeah. I think it's fine.
2: I don't know what it is, but there's something about bad breath that's exceptionally off-putting.
4: I agree, but I think it's just, that's not this.
2: No, well, that's, for me, personal hygiene's a big thing. It's the same as BO.
4: I think if you have good personal hygiene, you shouldn't be paranoid constantly. Yeah. It's just like,
3: you obviously subconsciously are worried you're not doing enough, Simon, which is why you're so stressed about everything all the time.
4: It's coming out in other ways.
3: You're like that movie, Everything Everywhere All at Once, but for anxiety.
2: Don't you guys, come on. Be honest.
3: You're doing that thing again where we say something you don't like and you tell us to be honest.
2: Don't you, through the course of a day through summer, you put your arm up and just casually sniff your armpit to make sure you don't smell.
3: Why do you have halitosis on your armpit?
2: That's another
3: issue. Is this about mints now this about deodorant?
4: It's good to be cautious of how you smell.
3: If it's this exhausting hearing it, imagine what it's like feeling it.
2: Lana's winding me up, folks. I want you to see her face on camera. You are a minky man. You just know the stuff I really struggle with.
4: I know, but I'm just trying to chill you out over it.
2: No, you can't. I love to smell nice with everything. I spray cologne downstairs, upstairs, everywhere. Everywhere.
4: You can get... we'll talk about this later.
3: So if you're the king of hygiene, you shouldn't be spraying things down there, Chiefy.
2: You absolutely
4: There's a deodorant you can buy.
3: There's a special one we can get you.
4: We'll
3: come to Chemist Warehouse with us and we'll sort you out. We'll do a big stock up for you, Chiefy.
2: So you don't...
4: Here's a text from Julie. I'm the same as you, Simon. I would think if somebody offered me a mint that my breath would stink.
2: Thank you. This text here, I'm exactly the same as you, Simon. Of course, if somebody offers you a mint, that is the first thing you think of. They're offering it because you have bad breath.
4: Okay, well, just quickly flip it.
2: I don't. I just say that.
4: Quickly flip it. If someone came and spoke to you and they had halitosis thing, would you then suddenly offer them a mint? No, you wouldn't.
2: That's a good point.
4: Wouldn't that be too obvious if you just offered them a mint? It'd be like, you wouldn't want it to come across, because knowing you, you'd be too...
2: Yeah, that's a very good point. If somebody did have bad breath, I wouldn't say.
4: That'd be the last one.
2: What the hell's going on there? Have a mint.
4: Exactly. So I think you're thinking into it a bit much.
2: Okay.
4: I think your breath's fine.
3: I don't think you're thinking into it enough. I think you need to tie yourself into even more knots.
2: My brain hurts. I can't follow this. Do you guys want a mint and a deodorant?
3: Not your one. Simon finds out he's had a bat in the cable morning.
2: Oh, shut up!
4: You said you didn't want to know.
2: That's not even funny. That's my worst nightmare.
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2: So what's disappearing from family homes? 27% of people, when they build a new home now, aren't putting this in. Do you know what it is? 27%.
3: When
2: that's
3: you're building,
2: one in four when you're building and they're okay. Not putting them in.
4: Is that a real stat or
2: real
4: is that a common stat?
2: No, it's a real stat.
4: Oh.
3: Not putting it in. A fireplace.
2: No. That's well gone.
4: Okay.
2: Be less than that.
4: Rump sliders.
2: No. I'm going to cut. Shall I cut to the chase? Because this could.
3: Well, you started a guessing game now.
4: Double glazing.
2: One more. No. No.
4: Good. Those latches on windows.
2: No.
4: Cat doors.
3: No. Oh, that's a good guess.
2: That
4: garage
2: is a good
4: door.
2: Guess.
4: Come on, Lana. Surely you've got a couple more up your sleeve.
2: She's run dry.
3: Merino carpet.
4: Merino.
2: Who has merino carpet?
3: I don't know. You tell me you're the
4: Lino
3: stat
4: flooring.
3: Guy.
2: No.
3: Okay. What is it?
2: Washing lines.
3: Oh, yeah, we don't have one of those.
2: And I have one but never use it.
3: You mean the folding one that can, like, in the newer houses
2: either
3: now?
2: Or the cylindrical ones, the roundy ones, you know, the old-fashioned ones.
3: Where you wind it up.
2: Yeah, take too much room. So a lot of people have those ones that stretch out across their fence line and you hang them, basically, and then when you're not using them, they're, what are they called, retractable.
3: Yeah.
2: But I never use mine, and so I was interested to see that stat, and I'm like... Oh, because I'm in the process of renovating a home that I'm going to move into, a new place. And we were talking about it the other day, and the builder said, "Where do you want your washing line?" I said, "Well, I never really use it." And he said, "That's good, because there's no space for it." So I said, "Well, we won't have it."
3: We keep meaning to put it up after we built. And in fact, I think they even said, "We'll put it up for you, where do you want it?" And we couldn't really decide. And actually, what we've been doing is we just have a wee clothes horse that goes outside in the sun, and we can move it around, or we just take it to someone's house who has a dryer. We don't have a dryer.
2: You don't have a dryer either.
3: Oh, well, stone the flaming crows. No, I don't have a dryer.
2: You don't have a washing line or a dryer. Whose place do you take your clothes to?
3: No, we, like, there's so much beautiful sun that we still put it out even in winter and it still gets dry.
2: What about your sheets on a clothes horse? Your clothes horse must be huge.
3: Oh, the sheets we will take to the laundromat and put in the dryer.
4: You've been doing, how long have you been in this
3: house? Well, 5 years, but honestly, we haven't even really noticed.
2: You go to a laundromat.
3: Well, I'm not above that.
2: No, I'm not saying you're above that, but, like, what a hassle.
3: It's just literally, it's the one that pretty much backs onto your house.
2: Where's that one?
3: Well, do you want me to say?
2: Oh, no, don't.
4: Do you not have a dryer?
3: No.
4: Or a clothes, just a clothes horse.
3: I'm from the far north, man. We just breathe on it and it goes dry.
2: What a hassle, though, to go down there. How often do you wash your sheets? Oh, no. She washes her sheets.
4: Here we go.
3: Katie, and she is very strict on once a week. So she, honestly, call her now. She'll back
2: it up.
3: Oh,
2: there's something funky about your story.
3: What do you mean?
4: Do you get a discount at the laundromat? Is it like every 10 washes something. Get one free?
3: Yeah, you do. But it's really annoying because the amount
2: I think I've never seen him so hot on this. I think he thinks he's above laundromat and this is speeding.
3: Yeah, the laundromat is fantastic to keep the power bill down.
4: Yeah. It is an interesting, like, a friend of mine that lives in New York, he's been over there for a couple of years, and that's just what they all do over there. It's just like laundromat culture. Whereas New Zealand, there's a bit of a, you know, not really a done thing.
2: No.
3: I bet you a laundromat dryer is cleaner than your one, Simon.
2: I'm not saying it's not clean. It's just like, what a pain. Sunday morning to go down there.
3: No, but.
2: And do you wait?
3: Well, because otherwise someone might need it after you.
2: Well, I've got a busy life, man.
3: Simon, you don't.
2: What?
3: You don't.
4: She's got you there.
2: Yeah, good point. That's true.
3: I have never owned a dryer in my life.
4: Now someone's going to be scrounging around the laundromat trying to find Lana from the radio's undies.
2: He's
4: on trade me.
3: My undies will find you. You don't find them, they find you.
2: Lana's undies are as big as the sheets.
3: I've got hay fever. I'm puffy.
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6: Morning, I'm Grace Cocker with the latest at 5. Dunedin has been hammered by significant rain overnight, sparking the opening of evacuation centres. One was set up in Mosgiel at the Taiyeri Bowling Club with the council warning of rapidly rising water on High Street. It says a crew's been out with pumps set up around Reed Street as a deluge hit around 2 a.m. In North East Valley, officials are watching the Leith and the Lindsay, with council saying they're definitely roaring but still have some capacity. A major bank expects interest rates to go up at some point this year. ASB has released its latest forecast and believes inflation will likely be considerably lower than predicted a few months ago. Economist Nick Tuffley.
7: The inflation outlook is not as worrying as what it would have been back in May. So we think the Reserve Bank will wait until September before it first lifts the official cash rate.
6: A 54-year-old man will appear in Hamilton District Court today on a raft of firearm charges. It follows an incident in Raglan yesterday morning that left one person with minor injuries. Police say a shotgun and ammunition were located and seized. To motorsport with Megan Turmo, home of the Free Steelies with Muds. More points for Liam Lawson in Formula One. The RB driver's stoked on the team radio after finishing sixth at the British Grand Prix.
8: That was P6. Very nice management.
9: Really good job, guys. That was so good, honestly.
6: Charles Leclerc won for Ferrari. And in cricket, Australia are chasing 151 to win in the Women's T20 World Cup final against England at Lord's.
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6: Some showers in Nelson this morning. They will ease later on, though, remaining cloudy with southerlies. That rain returning tonight. 15 is the high and a low of 10.
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1: So the other day I was heading to pick up Monty from school, and I thought, well, I'll ask Mila, my granddaughter, because she starts school next year, you know, and she loves Monts. So I ring her mum and I say, would Mila like to come with me pick up Monts? She goes, yeah, great. So anyway, we're in the car, and you know, the thing with it's the innocence of children. It's just delightful. So we had this little chat. It's 50 seconds long. We had this little chat, and then she asks me a question. It's an innocuous question. Like I said, it's not a big, deep, meaningful question, but I didn't quite know how to answer it. So here's what happened on the way to school. We're going to get Monty from school?
2: Yeah.
1: Yeah? Do you love Monty?
2: Yeah.
1: Do you love Chief?
2: Yeah.
1: How much?
2: Bigger than the bird sandwich.
1: Bigger than the what?
2: Bird sandwich.
1: Really?
2: Yeah.
1: I love you to the moon and back.
2: What?
1: Yep.
2: I don't go to the moon and back.
1: No, but that's how much Chief loves you. Yes, way.
2: No way.
1: We're nearly in town.
2: Are we in town now?
1: What's that, darling?
2: We're in town?
1: Not yet.
2: Where is town?
1: Where is town?
2: Yeah.
1: She is so cute.
3: Where is town?
1: So where is town? So I go, in my head, I go, well, town's town. I'm like, how would you answer?
3: Can you do it in the voice?
1: No, I can't, Lana.
3: You be Mila and I'll be you.
1: No, no.
3: Come on.
1: No.
4: Chiefy.
1: Nobody
4: baby
1: wants
4: voice. Baby voice. Baby voice.
3: If I was telling a kid, the centre of town, like where is that? I was trying to explain it to a child who is, what, four?
1: Four.
3: She's four. I would say it's where all the big buildings are, the tall buildings.
1: Oh, that's a great answer.
3: Thank you.
5: But then what if you aren't living in like a big city?
3: Then
5: like,
3: I'd say, if it were Dargaville, I'd say, it's where the big clock is.
5: The big clock.
3: Because there's a big town clock.
1: But she's never been in town before, so she wouldn't know.
3: But then you'd drive past it and go, see?
1: Town.
3: We're here.
6: Town.
5: I would say town is.
6: Town. Welcome to town.
5: Town is wherever the nearest karaoke bar is. You know?
3: Oh, you get to explain it to a four-year-old.
1: How the hell do I say that to Mila?
5: Just like that.
1: And she'll go, what's karaoke, Chief?
5: Yeah.
1: And what would you say to that?
5: Singing along. Get your mics out.
3: This is a guy with no kids. I can speed it.
5: Where is town?
3: Spell karaoke.
5: Yeah, exactly. It's a real Kiwi thing, though. I remember talking to some friends that were living in London, and they had this thing when they first moved over there. You know, like the whole Kiwis in London, they get together and they figure out, you know, how to make it work over there.
3: Yeah.
5: And people would be like, oh, should we go to town later on tonight? And then the English people would be like, what is town?
1: What is town?
5: Because we just use it to describe everything.
3: Or pub.
5: Town is whatever you want it to be.
3: Actually,
5: really.
3: When my mum says it's going to go to town, sometimes she means the mall.
5: Yes.
1: Oh, see, maybe I said that where the big shops are.
3: Yeah.
1: I was just completely hamstrung when she said, where's town? Oh, my mind went blank.
4: Is town where the traffic lights are?
3: Yeah, but there might be some down the street from Chiefy's house.
1: Yeah, there's not. Yeah, you know where we live, Lance. It's not like there are traffic lights there.
4: Oh,
3: she'd be like, turn around, go home.
1: You were past town.
3: Yeah.
1: Chief, you've gone mad again.
3: We missed it.
1: You have missed it.
3: Gone mad again.
1: Mum, Chief's having another episode.
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1: And so my precious wee granddaughter, Mila, she's just impossibly beautiful. And on this car trip, she asked me where town is, and I didn't know quite how to answer. Lots of texts on this. Alicia says, I like Lana's answer. It's where the big buildings are. But my kids often ask me questions, and I find them difficult to answer. So what I usually say is, look, I'm not sure about that. Let me have a think, and I'll get back to you.
2: It's worse when your kid gets older, and they suddenly go, can you just look it up? Never mind what you think. Can you just look it up? I'll be like, oh, no, we didn't have the chance to look things up. When we were, you have to just take my answer as the truth of the entire universe.
1: And I've always, and the kids will testify to this, if I'm not sure of something, I just make it up.
2: Yeah, yeah.
1: And not until they're adults, they go, that actually wasn't true. You're old enough now.
2: I remember once Jay said to us, we were driving along, I think he was going to rugby practice, and he goes, are we in the car's stomach? I was like, what? I guess we are. And he goes, I hope it doesn't poop us out. I was like, oh my God. I love kids.
1: Same. Hi, Amanda.
3: Hi, good morning. How are you?
1: We're good. Thank you for calling us. What did your daughter ask you?
3: She's 30 now, but she was 4.
1: Yeah.
3: And I was at my sister's, and my sister's going, oh, look, the deer's going to have a baby any day. It's going to come out.
1: The deer.
3: My daughter's standing there. She says, a deer, yeah.
1: Yeah.
3: And she said, how's it going to come out?
2: Oh.
3: And her and I just looked at each other like, oh, my goodness. Birds and the bees.
1: That's an excellent one, though, because you're right. I mean, how do you describe that tastefully and delicately?
3: Four-year-old.
1: Yeah.
2: Yeah.
3: Oh, we were just stunned. It was like, oh, what do we tell her? This is going to end up 10,000 questions. And
2: yeah.
1: I think the good answer to that one is go and ask your father.
2: Amanda, it's funny. You can put in as much practice as possible and brace yourself for that question, but for some reason, whenever the question finally comes, you're not ready.
3: Yeah. And we stood there, we panicked, and she's looking at us like, come on. Exactly. You know, I want an answer.
1: Yeah. Feel your pain.
3: Folded and looking at us like, oh. And my sister actually just said, oh, it's just going to come out down by her bum there. And she went,
1: oh,
3: yeah, and walked away.
1: Very
2: that actually works, isn't it?
1: Yeah, that's a good answer, Amanda. Thank you. Hello, Carla.
4: Hi, how are you?
1: We're doing very good. Well, thank you.
2: Now, this is we're learning this about kids, Carla. They can be a little bit savage without realising it. What happened? Was it your daughter?
4: Yeah, so we were driving along, and I don't know how it happened, but she just out of the blue sort of said, Mummy, will you die one day? I was taken back a little bit, but I like to be honest. So I said, yes, hopefully when I'm old. And her reply instantly was, cool, I'll be able to make my own breakfast.
2: How humbling. Carla, for you.
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19: Morning, I'm Grace Cocker with the latest at 5.30. Heavy rain has been pummeling Dunedin overnight, with up to 90 millimetres falling in the last 24 hours. The road over Three Mile Hill is now closed, while emergency services are in close contact with Otago Uni should student flats need to be evacuated. John Law from Met Service says there has been a lot of rain.
20: Normally see around about 75 millimetres of rainfall in July or so, so it's a substantial amount of rain to come through in a relatively short space of period.
19: Evacuation centres are open in Mosgiel. Export NZ is keen to see trade deals become a focus this election year. National wants to pursue deals with seven new markets. Spokesperson Josh Chan says others should follow suit as it would boost business confidence.
21: Exporters want to have that certainty from the major parties and also from all parties, in fact, that they are committed to identifying and open up new opportunities in overseas markets.
19: New South Wales police are investigating whether cannibalism was a factor in the gruesome death of a four-year-old boy. His 32-year-old mother's been charged with murder. Superintendent Jade Gillies says the child's body had significant injuries.
22: From a police perspective, I can confirm that the scene can only be described as confronting.
19: To Rugby League with Machinery House, a career first for Kiwis playmaker Dylan Brown in the NRL.
23: Brown from the right boot, strikes it, got it! The first of his career, and it could be a match-winning one.
19: The field goal helping the Knights beat the Dolphins 13-12 in the NRL. And Novak Djokovic has passed Roger Federer's record, earning his 106th win at Wimbledon to progress to the quarterfinals.
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19: Some showers in Nelson this morning. They will ease later on, though, remaining cloudy with southerlies. That rain returning tonight. 15 is the high and a low of 10.
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1: Yesterday, Simon told me, I don't pay for parking.
2: I didn't say it like that. Well, Mike.
3: He cleared his throat.
1: Is it? You're a rebel.
2: I am. And my kids, it's a thing. I've never done it. Jody used to absolutely get apoplectic with me because she'd say, you get a ticket, and the satisfaction, the smug look on my face. I don't know why, I just haven't.
1: I just couldn't handle that. Wherever we're going after I park, I'd be constantly worried, like, oh man, it's going to be $80, it's going to be $120, it's going to be some sort of ticket when I get back to the car. I actually don't like getting growlings, so I don't like getting told off.
2: But you don't
1: off.
2: Get a growling, get a ticket under your flap.
1: Well, financially, that's a... ticket on you. Financially, it's
2: what do you call that? The wind wiper thing?
1: Yeah. I just, nah.
2: I just, if I'm on holiday, go to the Queenstown Gardens, park the car, the kids will get out, and I say, put the money in. I say, no, we'll be fine.
1: Oh,
2: I say, Dad,
1: man,
2: we're going to be in town for an hour. I
3: say, that's fine. Theft. That is, I hope you're happy with that, Simon.
1: But maybe, Speedy.
2: Excellent, mate.
1: Maybe there's something in this. We're just such goody two shoes. That actually, I actually find it kind of hot.
2: Thanks. Mm.
1: That you guys, whoever you are, across the country, small towns, big towns, cities, whatever.
2: Yeah.
1: You pull up, you reverse, I imagine you reverse parallel.
2: Yes. Mm.
1: And you park up and you just go, buck, buck, and you walk away from your car.
2: Walk away, yeah.
1: And then that's it. Okay.
2: I would say in 10 years, Lana, I've had one ticket. It's a 90-minute parking.
3: Oh.
2: Park for 3 hours.
3: Now you're bragging about your crimes. What's the world come to?
1: So, Simon, you
2: and
1: start.
2: And I was let off for good behaviour.
1: You start. You come forward to the mic and get your AC/DC and loud.
2: Great.
1: And you tell us who you are.
4: G'day. My name is Simon from Ash Vegas, and I don't pay for parking.
1: Yeah!
5: Really, you gotta do that noise.
4: Yeah!
1: Right,
2: okay, let's go to the
1: phone. Do it now.
2: Okay. More FM, hello.
6: Hey guys, it's Hayley. It's not actually me, but my friend Nikki in Hamilton never pays for parking. And she got, while I was at her house, she got two $80 tickets in 1 week. Yeah! And her husband just rolls his eyes. And she's like, it's still worth it.
2: Really? Got two in 1 week. That would make
6: it was
2: me
6: expensive
2: sick.
6: Expensive week.
2: Yeah.
1: Do you think she's willing to back down, or is she too proud?
6: Absolutely not. No. Absolutely not.
2: And can you answer this question? Why doesn't she? Why are there people like your friend and me? Why does she not pay?
6: She just thinks that it all works in swings and roundabouts, so those two tickets might be the only two tickets for the year, but she's saved $7 every day or whatever it is, I don't know.
2: Exactly. No, I'm with her. And there's also sort of like a jeopardy thing. When you're walking back to your car, like my kids are looking at me, I'm looking at them, the kids are going, oh man, I hope Dad gets a ticket.
1: And you feel cool, you've got the swag about
2: you. And I'm looking at them and I'm going, I'm not going to get a ticket because I never do. And then when I don't get a ticket, take that.
4: My name's Simon. I'm from Ashburton and I don't pay for parking.
1: And also Nikki in Hamilton probably has no friends that want to go to brunch with her because they stress out the whole time, eh, Hayley?
6: Yeah, pretty much. I mean, I hope you get caught.
2: Yeah, there's a few texts saying the same thing, Hayley. Thank you for calling.

0: beautiful people, Brody Kane here, and we have a brand new podcast called Let Her Finish. Whom! All day.
1: All day.
0: Whom! Whom! if it's an F3 car, whom!
2: He likes to brushing his teeth in the shower.
1: I do that.
2: I think,
0: what?
2: Yeah,
0: with hot water.
1: Yeah. It doesn't really matter.
0: Animal. What the I think the kebab needs to be respected more as a meal. Full stop.
2: Blinking, you'll miss it.
0: Whom, whom, whom, whom, whom!
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0: just like you. 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
1: Yesterday, I went to the supermarket and did a big shop. Well, it wasn't actually supposed to be a big shop. I just saw the receipt and went, wow, that ended up accidentally being a big shop. Mm. Wasn't even a full trolley, and it was about $450.
2: Holy.
1: Gosh. Anyway, I'm walking back out to the car.
2: That is a big shop.
1: And I'm doing that thing where you're trying to sort of play Tetris in the back of the car by putting everything in.
2: Mm.
1: And then I'm like, it could be so nice right now to not put the trolley back, but I will. And I went over, and at our supermarket, you've got the smaller plastic trolleys, and then you've got the big metal ones.
2: The plastic ones you hold with your hand, the wee baskets.
1: No, there's like smaller trolleys that are green and plastic.
3: Oh, yes, the in-between size.
1: Yes.
4: Like a half loader.
1: Yeah.
2: And they're plastic.
1: They're plastic. They're green and plastic. This is at a Woolworths. And so there's two lines in the trundle return, right? One is actually for the smaller trolleys so that they all slot into each other nicely. Yeah. And the other is for the big one.
2: Yeah.
1: I went over there. People had put two of the green lots in both. So I thought, right, I might as well be the Rotary member of the year. I might as well go over there and start reorganising these trolleys. So then I just pulled a few out and started sliding them into one side. And then I went to sort of push the trolley in properly and went, what's going on here? And I looked in, for free, the biggest cucumber I've ever seen in my life. Someone's accidentally left it in their trolley.
2: Oh, that's a problem.
1: Like, bigger than the size of my arm.
2: The price of them, though, don't you have to hand that in?
1: What, back to the supermarket? Yeah. Oh, you're just like the rest of them.
2: So sorry.
1: So anyway, I'm like, oh my God, it's been a horrendous day for the wallet, but at least I've got a free, no one else is around. This trolley's deep in there. So I was like, well, I'm taking this huge cucumber home with me.
2: I wouldn't have done that because I would have immediately thought somebody set me up. There's a camera watching this.
1: Is it a setup? It's outside. They're making enough money.
2: You're on camera. You'll be put up on they'll put A4 pieces of paper around the supermarket saying, anybody seen this woman?
1: She's
2: a cucumber stealer.
3: See, if she takes it back in, though, she risks people thinking she's stolen it. Because the woman who stole the cucumber and then had a guilty conscience, so came back and sought her in turn.
2: No, they wouldn't.
1: I'm not taking it back in.
2: No, they wouldn't think that.
1: I was so over the moon that I started sending, I sent a video to my mate. I said, look what I just got for free. She said, Lana, that's like $8 now.
3: Yeah.
1: I said, yeah. She goes, take it back. I said, you can't tell me that someone's going to look around for the little old love that left that in their trolley. They're going to sell it again.
2: I actually saw my supermarket, a woman wandering around crying because she says, it's in my cucumber.
4: Oh, jeez.
2: And that was at Newsom
3: Town.
1: She went to a different supermarket and cried about how she'd lost it.
3: Good on you, Lana.
1: I'm taking it.
3: Yeah, nah. It's like the same as finding $20 cash on the ground, you know? You don't hand that in. That's just fine.
4: Yeah, you do hand that in. That's stealing.
2: Yeah.
1: It's not. How is that stealing?
4: What do you tell Jay? Do the right thing.
1: Yeah, put it in the car.
2: No.
1: But it's left the supermarket.
2: Lana and someone's, says Lauren,
1: probably
2: some poor child's lunch. You should have handed it in.
1: Well, at least they'll still have the bread.
3: And these are all things we're making up. We don't know
1: that's
3: that.
1: That's right.
3: It could have been the school bully's lunch.
2: Okay.
3: It could have been like the worst person in the office's lunch.
2: We don't know that, Speedy. You're right.
3: So
2: but
3: let's
2: what
3: leave
2: we
3: that
2: do
3: out
2: know, okay, but what we do know is it wasn't Lana's cucumber.
1: Yeah. If someone came over and said that's mine.
2: Cucumbers are expensive.
1: I would have given it to them. I wasn't going to take it back into the store because I really doubt that they're going to sell it again.
2: They would not.
1: It would go back on the shelf and they'd sell it.
2: They'd put it on display, say, anybody lost a cucumber?
1: It's my cucumber.
4: The cucumber was probably put on Afterpay. They're probably paying it off.
2: Yeah.
4: You know?
2: Nice. Keep going, Bondi. Good work, mate. Good work.
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6: With Florine Extra, Richmond and Motueka, they make flooring easy. The roofs of two houses were damaged when a mini tornado hit part of Richmond on Saturday morning. Nobody was hurt when the wind described by one witness as very strong hit the area east of the Richmond diversion late in the morning. And Mayor and former Conservation Minister Nick Smith is petitioning the government to protect Abel Tasman National Park. He wants the Nelson Tents Bill to ensure that the entire park has the permanent protection of the National Parks Act. And that's your More FM local news.
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6: Morning, Glenn here with the latest at 6. Dunedin has been hammered by rain overnight with a few evacuation centres opened up. The council's warning of rapidly rising water on High Street. It says the crew's been out with pumps around Reed Street since about 2 a.m. In North East Valley, officials are watching the Leith and Lindsay rivers very closely. The road over Three Mile Hill has also been closed. Now, a state of emergency has been declared in Oamaru. Waitaki District Council says more than 20 people have self-evacuated due to severe flooding. The event centre has been set up for anyone who needs a safe, dry place to shelter. A 54-year-old man will appear in the Hamilton District Court today on a raft of firearm charges. It follows an incident yesterday in Raglan that left a person with minor injuries. Easing oil prices are helping strengthen the country's economic outlook. ASB spokesperson Nick Tuffley saying we hit a bit of a pothole in the June quarter.
8: Now that we're in the second half of the year, we expect the economy will start resuming that gradual recovery.
6: And more than 1,000 staff at Internal Affairs have voted in favour of strike action. PSA members are fighting for better pay. 1,300 workers walking off the job for 2 hours next Monday.
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10: That was P6. Very nice management.
11: Really, really, really good job. That was so good, honestly.
6: Kiwi driver Liam Lawson on his team radio there after picking up more points in Formula One, finishing sixth at the British Grand Prix, the race won by Charles Leclerc for Ferrari. Motorsport with Megan Turbo, home of the Free Steelies with Muds. In rugby league with Machinery House, our Warriors women have kicked off their NRLW season with a big win, thumping the Bulldogs 32-10 in Hamilton. And some big round of 16 games at the Football World Cup today. First up from 8, it's Brazil facing Norway. England with a huge task, taking on Mexico in Mexico City in front of almost 90,000 fans. That game kicks off at midday today. Football with Hisense, proud partner of the FIFA World Cup.
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6: More FM weather with Hubbers, because carpet shouldn't have to match your drapes. Could be fine at times, a mostly cloudy one today, got some light rain possible, gets quite wet in the evening. Southerly winds, 15 hour high down to 10. Rain most of tomorrow, southerly winds, high of 14. Rain clearing Wednesday, but staying quite cloudy.
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13: Good morning. Stephen, Versailles, and Lana all week. Well, they are having a well-deserved rest. They'll be back with you Monday next week. Don't worry, you'll still get your Sai, Lana, and the Breakfast Club dose every morning. I've got plenty of highlights from the year to play from the guys, including next when Lana went to a run club for the first time. Here's Teddy Swims, Monday morning, More FM.

0: Swims. Monday morning, kia ora, Steph here, filling in for Si and Lana this week. The Breakfast Club back with you Monday morning while they have a well-deserved rest this week. And I'm playing highlights, best moments from the year so far. And this was when Lana was explaining that she tried something new for the first time.
1: One thing I did want to just tell you about is that on Saturday morning, yeah, Speedy and I actually ended up at the same place at the same time. I went along to a run club.
2: Did you?
1: Which I never thought I'd go to because I prefer to run by myself. But I did have to tell these people, because they were strangers apart from like two of them. I said, just so you guys know, first of all, I'm a lot slower than you all. Because that's the one thing that stopped me from joining like a running club. Yeah, it's basically a once a week one though. It's not too like professional.
2: This is the new Tinder, you know, don't you? Running clubs.
1: Well, I don't need it for that. Oh, goodness me.
2: Apparently, I'm serious. That's where people are going now to meet partners is running clubs.
1: Well, okay. Well, then I'll help matchmake then because I'm clearly not on the market.
3: Yeah, nice.
1: But I did have to say, oh, this makes so much sense now that you say that because I had to say, can everyone please stop talking to me when we're running? I can't run and talk. Are you joking? I'm already trying to keep up with their 5-minute pace of the rest of the group.
2: That's annoying when people talk to you while you're running.
1: Happy to talk at the start. We'll absolutely talk your ear off at the end. Yeah. But I can't talk during.
3: Yeah. No. It definitely is. Because I run a bit during the week, and then when I go to the run club, it definitely, when you're chatting to people while you're running, it's a whole different type of fitness. Like, I'd run fine by myself and then start chatting, which is actually probably quite good. So I'm kind of enjoying that because you sort of get the social aspect and also a bit of extra cardio.
2: I'm surprised that they were that ignorant that they didn't notice the defibrillator on your backpack, though, Lana.
1: Honestly, I felt like that's what I needed. I thought of you, Simon, too, because there was one guy I was running with, and he just constantly kept angling in.
2: Oh, that's annoying.
1: And I was thinking of you because I wanted to almost throat punch him. I didn't because I was too tired.
3: Jingos.
1: When people run on an angle.
2: Bags no run with Lana.
3: Yeah.
2: Cool. Yeah.
1: Well, I was bad enough. I'm always in a bad place when I'm running anyway, but he was running on this angle that was constantly like shuffling me to the side. And I thought of you and when you go for walks with your daughter and how she does that to you.
2: How far did you run? How far is the running?
1: It was 5.5 basically, Case.
2: Are you is it self-conscious when you arrive? Like, what do you wear? Do you have to feel like you've got to dress up?
1: Oh, I'm pretty rugged like that. I didn't dress up at all. I just wore active wear. If you're worried about what you wear when you're running, you've got bigger fish to fry.
3: She was the only one not in a ball gown, Simon.
2: Good. Good.
3: No effort.
1: My thighs and sequins while running don't go together.
2: Defibrillator, high heels, sequins. What an outfit.
1: And a 5-minute cracking pace.
2: Any joining fee?
1: No, we just turned up. Was there a joining fee? Did I not pay?
3: No joining fee.
1: Great.
2: And at the end, do you do coffee and stuff? Do you? I've seen these running clubs.
3: Yeah.
1: We don't have matching T-shirts, though. I see that seems to be a thing for some of them. What are those other ones called? The Social Striders.
2: They're across New Zealand.
1: Then
2: I see them every Saturday morning when I walk with my daughter, the Striders, and they're always getting together. I just picked this up though, because when I've walked past them, I see some guys and they're making eyes at the women that they're running beside.
1: Oh, okay. That's them?
2: But the women just seemed completely disinterested, and I didn't know whether to say, just keep running, pal. It's not going to work. Just keep running. She's not interested.
1: He's angling in. Watch out for him. You don't want that for the rest of your life.
2: Well, good on you, Lance. Are you going back? Second glass.
1: I will go back. Yeah, I think so. It's a good way to stay accountable.
2: Good stuff.
1: But just don't talk to me, please.
2: Fair enough. Come on. Yeah.
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0: Miley, Monday morning, More FM, Stefan Fasine-Lana, they're back with you next week. And very soon, your chance to get on air and get in the drawer to wine, dine and unwind and have an epic trip away to South Australia. So listen up for that cue to call coming up. But I'm playing bits and pieces this week of some highlights from the year so far with The Breakfast Club. And I didn't realise ball dresses were this expensive.
1: Hey, I was just speaking with somebody yesterday, very nice guy, and his daughter has their formal at school tonight, the year 13 formal. I don't realise how quickly they have these formals.
2: Some of them, a lot of them happen in winter.
1: Do they?
2: So most of them would have happened by now. Right. If not, you're right, like this weekend.
1: Yeah, this weekend. So to all the young men and women getting ready for their formals, and he mentioned how much it was costing for their daughter's dress, and it did remind me, I told you guys about this, how I struggle with the cost of these things. So I got one of our kids, well, actually two of them, that they wore the same dress to the year 12 and the year 13 formal. And at the time, they kicked up a massive stink. But I stand by that.
2: Yeah.
1: Because it's like a lot of money for families. It's $600 for a dress.
2: Yeah. It's got cheaper now with online shopping being better.
1: Too. Yeah,
2: because I was the same. I was in high school in the early 2000s, and it was like that. You had to go to some place that was basically for bridesmaids.
1: That's right. That's exactly right.
2: There was nowhere else to go.
1: And they'd do the year 12 semi, and then you'd have to get a new one for the year 13.
2: Well, in Darnable, for some reason, we had three. We had to start going to the formal in the fifth form.
1: What?
2: Well, we had to start sort of getting classy.
1: And did you get three dresses?
2: Yeah, I think it was three.
1: Oh, well, you must have had nice parents. Yeah, no.
2: Mum made.
1: Oh.
2: Oh, dear. The first. Oh, I'm just remembering it now. Dear. Oh, I've got goosebumps in a bad way.
3: What did it look like?
2: I don't want to be unkind to my mum because she really did try, but it
1: well, let me just say this. It had a 100-kilogram wool sack on the side of the press.
2: Yeah, it was textured. Textured like a potato sack.
3: I'm sure Sarah would have done a great job.
2: She was a great sewer. It just probably was more sewing for something that wasn't an early 2000s formal, you know.
1: Yeah, I mean, my mum was the same as yours, clearly. You know, when Adidas was really expensive, mum sewed three stripes on the side of some white silk shorts for me and gave them to me for Christmas.
2: So it looked like you had Adidas. I mean, that should get sued now.
1: And I was like, straight away, I said, where's the logo? Oh, poor mum.
2: And now there's heaps of... you were looking for the leaf.
3: Oh my gosh, is your mum the founder of Wish?
2: There's heaps of places that rent dresses now. 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

0: 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Hello, Stephen for Cy and Lana this week. Let's put someone in the draw for this.
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0: Jackie, you are on air. Wait, hold on. Hello, Jackie.
3: Hi.
0: You're on air.
3: Good morning.
0: Yay. Congratulations. Good morning. When you get on air here at More FM, you get your name in the draw for us to give you, hopefully, the most epic trip away. Return flights to Adelaide, 5 nights luxury accommodation in Adelaide and the Barossa Valley. Have you heard of the Barossa Valley before, Jackie?
3: No.
0: Oh, it's like the most amazing wine place. 80 cellar doors to explore, artisan producers, bike trails through the vineyards. It looks stunning. You get a gourmet food and wine tour, $1,000 spending money, rental car sussed as well. Celebrate the simple pleasures in South Australia. Jackie, you're on air. You're in the draw.
3: Oh, that's amazing. Thank you so much.
0: You are so welcome. More highlights of Cy and Lana coming up after the latest news and sport next here on More FM.
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8: And it's looking ugly out there on the roads with severe delays on all motorways into the city.
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5: With Flooring Extra Richmond and Motueka, adore your floor. A giant petrel found dead last week on Farewell Spit has been tested for avian flu. 5 cases of the highly contagious bird virus have been found in migratory birds in Australia, but officials say this one was most likely the result of being caught in a storm. And in rugby, Marist are winners of the 2026 Stuff Tasman Trophy to become back-to-back top of the South champions. They beat Nelson 31-22 on Saturday in wet, windy conditions at Trafalgar Park.
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5: Morning, Glenn here with the latest at 6.30. A state of emergency has been declared in the Waitaki district, which borders Otago and Canterbury. There are reports of flooding affecting homes, with more than 20 people self-evacuating. People and small pets that need shelter can get it at the Waitaki Event Centre in North Oamaru. And severe flooding hit Dunedin City and Mosgiel with evacuation centres set up. Water has risen rapidly since last night and several roads, including over 3 Mile Hill, are closed. John Law from Met Service.
7: As much as 90 millimetres of rainfall in the last 24 hours, with most of that falling overnight.
5: More on the weather through the morning. In other news, New Zealand First is defending its latest policy to restrict voting rights to citizens. Leader Winston Peters says it should be a privilege.
8: If people have made their long-term home here, and they should have a right to vote, but those that have not should not have the fundamental right.
5: Overseas, brawls have been breaking out at petrol stations in Russia as the country is hit by massive fuel shortages, mainly due to Ukrainian drone strikes. And officials in Australia are investigating mysterious large spheres that washed up on a beach in Queensland. The 6 objects are thought to be space debris. Teams in hazmat suits have been putting barrels over them in case they're hazardous.
4: Sport.
5: In motorsport with Megan Turbo, home of the Free Steelies with Muds, Kiwi driver Liam Lawson has equaled his best finish of this Formula One season, coming 6th at the British GP, won by Ferrari's Charles Leclerc. Lawson now has one more point than he got last season, and there are still 13 races to go. In tennis with Davis Cup Auckland, Novak Djokovic is into the quarters at Wimbledon, his 106th win in the men's singles there, breaking Roger Federer's record. And a huge round of 16 game for England at the Football World Cup today. Here's manager Thomas Tuchel.
9: A massive game against Mexico in Azteca. Iconic match on the big stage, and we feel it.
5: Kickoff's at midday. First up, it's Brazil against Norway from 8.
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5: More FM weather with Hubbers, because carpet shouldn't have to match your drapes. Could be fine at times, a mostly cloudy one today, got some light rain possible, gets quite wet in the evening. Southerly winds, 15 hour high down to 10. Rain most of tomorrow, southerly winds, high of 14. Rain clearing Wednesday, but staying quite cloudy.
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11: Stephen, Versailles and Lana this week. They're back on the show Monday next week. But don't worry, all week long, I'll play you some highlights from the year. And next, Speedy actually shared a story about Diesel the Donkey that I honestly just can't stop thinking about. You've got to hear about Diesel the Donkey next. It's More FM.

0: Miles Smith here on More FM, Monday morning. Kia ora, Steph in for Sian Lana this week. They will be back with you Monday next week. And I'm playing bits and pieces, some highlights from 2026 with The Breakfast Club all week long. So don't worry, you'll still get your dose. And this was when Speedy told a story about a miraculous donkey. Did it manage to get three yeses from the team?
1: Sian Lana's.
2: That's slightly interesting.
3: So here we go.
4: Oh, yes. Beautiful story today about Diesel the donkey. Has anyone heard of Diesel before?
3: No.
4: It's a story with lots of twists and turns for poor old Diesel. So in 2018, Diesel the donkey was adopted by a beautiful couple, Terry and Dave Drury. Terry with a double R and an I, a female Terry.
2: Oh.
4: Brought to their California ranch from the wilderness where they took care of Diesel for about a year and a half. He was described as a lover, loved eating snacks, hanging out and whatnot. One day, Diesel was out for a walk with the rest of the ranch life, the chickens and the dogs and whatnot.
2: God.
4: When Diesel was spooked,
3: this story needs a few more dragons.
4: Diesel was spooked possibly by a mountain lion. Keep that in mind.
2: Where the heck are we?
4: And Diesel ran away. It sparked a statewide search for Diesel the donkey for about a year. Drones were involved. They searched high and low, wide and far, for as long as they could. Unfortunately, Diesel...
2: They could not find the ass.
4: They could not find. Terry with a double R and an IE, the female Terry, and Dave could not find Diesel. And he was gone for 4 long years, never to be seen again.
3: Wow.
4: One day, Diesel was spotted with a pack of mountain elks. Now, elks can be quite aggressive.
3: What time
4: towards
3: is this?
4: Donkeys.
3: This feels like a bedtime story.
2: They can be aggressive towards donkeys.
4: Yes, but somehow Diesel the donkey had befriended this group of elks, and according to drone footage, it appeared that Diesel the donkey was leading the elks around the mountains.
3: What?
4: Yes. He'd sort of, you know...
2: He'd climbed the hierarchy.
3: I've gone back to the music. Oh, okay. Just trying to pump up the volume here. Yeah.
4: After 4 years, they did manage to find Diesel, and they thought that Terry said, yes, that's my Diesel, absolutely. The drone footage also showed a dead mountain lion. And it looked like the mountain lion had been stomped to death. Now, the stomp marks that they found on the mountain lion...
2: No, shut up. That can't be true.
3: Really?
4: Did not match elks. They were pretty much identical to the hoof marks of the friendly donkey named Diesel.
2: So he curb stomped a mountain lion?
4: Absolutely.
5: To protect his elk herd, his buddies.
4: To protect his elk herd.
5: Wow.
3: Oh, I don't know about it.
4: In the end, Terry decided to leave Diesel where he was, maybe because he did curb stomp a mountain lion, as Lana said. They said, no, he's clearly made his home with the elks. We're not going to bring him home. It's just good to know he's okay. And they let him live the rest of his life in the mountains.
2: Wow. I've had a look at the photo. You're right. He's right at home. I think those elks are a bit thick. Because they're acting like he's one of them. And you'd have to look, you know, just gazing across the paddock.
3: I reckon, yes.
2: You'd have to, like... You'd really have to look hard to realise that's a donkey. Look at that, Bondi. Like, it does sort of fit in.
4: Probably seen him curb stomp a few mountain lions, so that's why he's still the leader, you know?
2: Yeah, they're actually all being held
4: he's
2: at ransom.
4: He's gone full mob boss.
2: Yeah.
3: To be honest, I reckon those elks have Stockholm Syndrome.
2: Yes.
3: They're just so scared now of old Diesel.
2: They can't leave. I'm going to say yes, because I've never heard of that story before.
3: They don't want to leave him because they're
5: Diesel
3: terrified.
5: The donkey, mate, that's a great story. That's a yes from me.
4: Careful
5: so
4: what you
5: good.
4: Say, Si. I've got Diesel's number. I've seen what he can do to a mountain lion. I can see what he'll do to a radio.
2: You got curbs outside your house, man.
3: Yeah, I'd like to see what he can do to... No. So what do you reckon, Lana?
2: I said yes. Yeah, oh, so did Bondi. Yeah.
3: Just because I know this will hurt you more than a no, I'm going to say yes as well.
2: Back tomorrow, baby. Back it up. 2 from 2.
4: I can see you quivering at the thought of Diesel coming over.
3: So it's a yes from me, mate. Well done.
6: Hang on, didn't we just do this? That was 11 weeks? Oh, here we go again.
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0: 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This is me on More FM, Monday morning, first day of school holidays. Steph and Visay and Lana, they're back with you Monday next week, and I'm playing loads of their best bits of the year. And I hope listening to this conversation, you learn as much as I did about activewear and what the team thinks about undies.
1: I was going to talk about activewear because I saw a story at the weekend that some people just are sick of women predominantly wearing activewear, whereas I think it's actually really lovely. If I was a woman, I'd wear activewear all day long, every day, because it's comfortable.
2: Oh, whoops.
1: You do, don't you?
2: I wear all, I'm wearing like bike shorts now.
1: Yeah.
2: And I do also use them for active purposes, but like I put these on in the morning because I know that after work I'm just going to change my top and my shoes, obviously, and just go straight to the gym.
1: Yeah.
2: Oh,
1: just a supercar. But the criticism was that people, and I mean, I don't know who these people are that criticise, like seeing it at malls and things like that. They're like, they're not actually being active. They're just doing normal stuff on a daily basis, but in their active wear.
2: Oh my gosh. As a mum, it's the best stuff to wear.
1: Why would you not do that?
2: That's exactly right. I mean, there are people going to the mall in their pajamas. I feel like a classy chick compared to some.

0: the onesies in there.
1: And I think, yeah, I think it's really good. I see Lululemon everywhere.
0: Yeah, there's the Lulu, there's the, I mean, any brand of it. I think it looks fine, but I wear it, so that's probably just a bit, I'm a bit biased on the whole thing. You got a chipmunks at the weekends, all the mums have active wear on.
1: Yes.
0: You know, we've got to do these things.
1: It's been a while since I've been chipmunks. How's that going?
0: It's still just as bad.
2: Is Charlie still there?
0: Yeah, Charlie's there. He comes around for the birthday parties and that.
2: Oh, God, I remember Charlie coming to my, God, that guy doesn't age.
1: Who's Charlie?
2: The chipmunk.
0: Yeah, the actual chipmunk. He's the mascot.
2: Not just some joker called Charlie, is it? He's 90 years old.
0: Sometimes it's also Trelease who makes the coffees at the cafe. She disappears suddenly, and then Charlie's there.
2: Trelease. Cooper's working for Charlie.
0: Not Trelease Cooper.
2: Charlie was well-dressed.
0: Trelease Cooper.
2: Strutting around the slides with a bag.
1: Now, that's active wear, Charlie. Charlie's got an active head.
0: Here's some texts. Why is it anybody else's business what other women wear? Because it is often women that are getting heat for wearing the active wear. You know, people say as long as it's not skin-coloured tights, I agree with that because it can look like you're in the nude.
1: There is a few texts on that, and I have seen skin-coloured flesh active wear.
0: Mm. Do a double take, eh?
1: You definitely do. It's kind of weird.
0: Yeah.
1: Definitely. Yeah. It's a thing, yeah.
0: Yeah, yeah. Quite a lot of people...
1: Skin-coloured anything underwear is just...
0: Skin-coloured clothing in general.
1: Don't know why. Like, would you buy skin-coloured undies?
0: Well, you do if you're wearing a light-coloured dress so that you can't see your undies through it because your undies would be darker in colour.
2: If I was going to a dress-up party as a Kindle, I'd wear skin-coloured undies, you know?
0: We're not going to go back to this whole Spanx thing again, are we? Because we've already seen the video of you trying them on.
1: Yeah, that was horrible. That flesh-coloured Spanky thing.
0: That's
1: the thing, eh?
0: That's the colour that is in sometimes outside, activewear tights.
1: Now, we've talked for long enough on a subject I said I wasn't going to talk about.
0: You feel nervous about it, don't you? I can tell.
1: But, no, there's another thing. You said the word undies, and I don't like that. I don't know why that word just conjures up images of Al Bundy with his hand down the front of his wife fronts. Undies. Briefs. That's a better word for them.
0: Briefs? That just sounds like...
2: But women aren't wearing briefs, Simon.
1: Yes, they are.
2: Briefs.
0: No, that's a man's undie, isn't it?
2: Yeah. Briefs are a man thing.
0: And don't say the P word. No one say the P word.
1: Gary used to say the P word. And
0: I bet he did.
1: Pantaloons. Well, half of that. I hate it when people, men or women, use that.
0: Yeah, Simon. It feels grubby.
1: It does. It feels like a trench coat.
0: To me, undies is just a nice sort of friendlier.
2: What about gruts?
0: No, that sounds like.
1: Oh, my gosh.
0: No.
1: Gruts and skivvies.
2: I wish we could have seen Simon's face.
0: Gruts just, that is sounds disgusting. Gross.
1: That does.
0: Yeah.
1: Gruts.
0: I think, is it because gruts is like grotty? Gruts.
1: Yes.
0: Yeah.
1: Gruts says teenage boy throwing his dirty underwear at a mate saying, get a bit of that into you.
0: Where's my gruts?
1: Where's my gruts?
0: So undies, not that bad really, are they?
1: Well, we covered a hell of a lot in that 4 minutes.
0: Hi, it's Trelease Cooper. Good morning.
1: This is More FM.
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0: It's Maury Fair, Monday morning. Stefan Fasai and Lana, they're back with you Monday next week. And Taylor Swift, she's a married woman, and apparently she walked down the aisle to her own song, the classical Bridgerton-inspired version of Love Story, when she married Travis Kelce at Madison Square Garden in New York on the weekend. What do you think about that? I hope this rumour's not true, because it's a bit weird, don't you think? Your own song? I don't know. But Travis Kelce's mum, Donna, she was stopped at the airport and she was asked what the wedding was like.
1: It's a heck of a lot, except it was magical, man. Magical.
0: She can't say a heck of a lot, but it was magical. Oh, to be a fly on the wall. Did you see the amount of celebrities that were there? Jeez. Coming up next, more highlights of Si and Lana from 2026 and the latest news and sport. It's Maury Fem.
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14: With Flooring Extra, Richmond and Motueka, they make flooring easy. The roofs of two houses were damaged when a mini tornado hit part of Richmond on Saturday morning. Nobody was hurt when the wind described by one witness as very strong hit the area east of the Richmond diversion late in the morning. And Mayor and former Conservation Minister Nick Smith is petitioning the government to protect Abel Tasman National Park. He wants the Nelson Tents Bill to ensure that the entire park has the permanent protection of the National Parks Act. And that's your Maury FM local news.
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14: Morning, Glenn here with the latest at 7. Severe flooding in Oamaru has forced more than 20 people to self-evacuate. A state of emergency has now been declared across the Waitaki district, with videos online showing knee-deep water outside some homes. Mayor Melanie Tavendale.
15: It didn't look like the forecast was showing us that it was going to hit Waitaki that hard at all, so we were a little bit caught by surprise.
14: She's urging people in the region to stay home if possible. It's the same message in Dunedin, which has been pummeled by rain, up to 90 mil falling in the last 24 hours, most coming overnight. The road over Three Mile Hill is closed and emergency crews are in close contact with Otago Uni in case student flats need to be evacuated. Here's John from Met Service.
16: Normally see around about 75 millimetres of rainfall in July, so it's a substantial amount of rain.
14: Otago's red rain warning lifts from 10 this morning, an orange heavy rain warning for Oamaru ending at 2 this afternoon, but there are more coming, an orange heavy rain warning for Marlborough, including Kaikoura, from 4 this afternoon. An incident in Raglan yesterday morning will see a 54-year-old man in the Hamilton District Court today. He's facing a raft of firearm charges. A person suffered minor injuries in the incident. And New Zealand First is defending its latest policy that would restrict voting rights to citizens. Leader Winston Peters says it should be a privilege for people who've made New Zealand their long-term home.
4: Sport. It's been a good day. Not a very good start, but a really good first lap. And then the car was just really good.
14: Kiwi driver Liam Lawson, after finishing sixth at the British Formula One Grand Prix, won by Ferrari's Charles Leclerc. Lawson 10th in the driver's standings with 39 points, one more than last year with 13 races to go. Motorsport with Megan Turbo, home of the Free Steelies with Muds. A huge individual performance in our National Basketball League. American guard Shane Gatling with 56 points, his Nelson Giants beating the Franklin Bulls 88-85. And in tennis with Davis Cup Auckland, women's number one Aryna Sabalenka is gone from Wimbledon, beaten in the round of 16 by four-time Grand Slam champ Naomi Osaka.
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14: More FM weather with Hubbers, because carpet shouldn't have to match your drapes. Could be fine at times, a mostly cloudy one today, got some light rain possible, gets quite wet in the evening. Southerly winds, 15 hour high down to 10. Rain most of tomorrow, southerly winds, high of 14. Rain clearing Wednesday, but staying quite cloudy.
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0: 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Kia ora, good morning, Stefan, Fasai and Lana. They're back with you on the show Monday next week. They're having a good old break. And parents, I hope you get a break at some point today with the first official day of school holidays. Good luck to you. Next, a highlight from the year, Lana's take on framing funeral memorial booklets. It's More FM. I know that

0: Boozy, More FM, Monday morning. Stefan for Sign Lana. They're back with you on the show Monday next week. And Lana, in this highlight, was a little bit nervous that her wife Katie was listening.
1: On the coffee table next to the other chair across the room.
2: Hang on the coffee table next to the chair across
1: the room. It's like Cluedo.
2: Yeah.
1: There was a large framed photo of a beautiful elderly woman. And then at the bottom of that photo, it had the date she was born and the date she'd passed away.
2: Was it an in memoriam service sheet or something?
1: So it was a framed funeral brochure for Katie's grandmother.
2: Right.
1: And I went, oh, goodness me.
2: So Katie put it out on display.
1: Like where a family photo would go. And I thought, oh dear, because it kind of brought the mood down a bit, you know? And I sort of thought, how am I going to deal with this? And she was in the house, Katie. Not grandma, obviously. And so I said...
3: she might have been in a spiritual way.
1: Yeah, probably, yeah.
2: In the halls.
1: So I said, I did that thing where you try and act calm, but it comes out really high. I went, oh!
2: Yeah.
3: And that's not really your default tone, is it?
1: No, I mean, oh, I see you've put up some art. Thinking
2: you didn't say that, did you? Put up, oh my goodness, you put up some art.
1: And she goes, well, it was just, I thought, you know. And then I looked across, I kid you not, over into the dining area, there's another one.
2: So we've got Rembrandt, Picasso, Salvador Dali, and Nana.
1: And then in the front part of the house, Jesus. Popper is in the front, all long gone, bless them. I never met them, that's okay, I just wasn't on the scene.
2: Why has
1: but
2: she done this?
1: I said, goodness me, I said I didn't know we were going down this track. Because how do you deal with that? I've got a popper that passed away a few, but I'm not going to put up his a laminated funeral brochure.
3: So this isn't recent for Katie, is
1: no,
3: it?
1: No. I'd say about 10, maybe 10 8 years. To 10 years. I love her dearly, and she's listening right now, so I feel a bit nervous, but we've had this conversation.
2: Is she going to put up a big neon sign, Tippany Funeral Center?
3: That's it.
2: On the street.
1: Here to help your whānau. Just up there.
2: Big meal.
1: Satisfied customers include.
2: Yeah. Oh, really?
1: So what does that conversation look like?
2: Well, I think you've done brilliantly because you've had the conversation with us on air and our family of listeners. So, like, Kate's,
1: I noticed you guys are also being sheepish, though.
3: Well, no, I think it is a bit off. I won't be too sheepish.
1: Nice photos of them, maybe.
3: I think if you want to do something like that, I think the printout from the funeral is a bit much, but if it was like an actual photo of Katie and the grandparents from 10 years ago, then I think that's a much better
2: media. At the beach or at a campground
3: At the beach, camping, having a lounge in a cafe sort of on State Highway 1, you know.
1: Yeah.
2: Oh, can I just say that, this is... Oh, no, I'm not going to
1: say it's okay.
2: Well, no, I just think there's a time factor for those sheets. Like,
1: yes.
2: I've still got Jodie's out, and it's 2 years, and I've got a couple of them in the house. But it's 2 years, right?
1: Yeah,
2: so Nana's been passed for...
1: Well, we've been together for 7 to 8, and I've never met them, sadly.
2: And had they gone?
1: They were gone, yeah. Jay never met... Oh, I think Jay met one of them.
2: Right, so there's probably... Yeah. But so, I love your work, though, Katie. I'd certainly just endorse everything you're doing.
1: So I feel like she's laughing. I feel like she's laughing.
3: Who,
1: right,
3: Nana?
1: Now. No, Katie.
3: Oh.
1: No, Nana's not laughing. So far, I've just been left on red.
2: I don't know what you're going to do there, Lance.
3: The next one might be the funeral for yours and Katie's relationship.
1: Yeah, the divorce papers.
2: In a frame, though.
1: Yeah, of course, laminated.
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0: Rocking, Mori FM, Monday morning. Stefan, Vasai and Lana, they're back with you on Monday next week. But don't worry, plenty of the Breakfast Club highlights for you all week long. And you would have just heard Lana's take on her wife framing funeral memorial booklets. Well, the feedback came through.
1: Yeah.
2: Consensus. Overwhelming.
1: It's an overwhelming consensus over where you put photos of people, or actually where you put people's funeral brochures after a certain amount of time has passed. Yeah. Do you frame them and put them up in your house? And it looks like I was right to be concerned.
2: Yeah.
1: But I have also something more concerning, just got a photo through from Katie of Grandma's picture that has now been stuffed in the shelf.
2: Oh, you've and shamed Katie and Nana.
1: I know, that doesn't make me feel good either.
2: No, you've shamed them out.
1: It's going to need to be hung on the front door.
2: Get it out, Katie, and put it up loud and proud.
1: Simon wants a copy.
2: Yeah. Actually, no, this is quite serious because there is something about a memorial sheet, right? There's just, they're somber. They also mean so much, and you're remembering the person that you loved and that people loved. And this text is right. It says, "Hi guys, I won't even take the memorial sheet from the funeral home after attending a funeral because I feel so disrespectful throwing them away, which I would want to do, but I definitely wouldn't put
1: that
2: them up in my home."
1: That is so true.
2: Isn't it? Because I've been to funerals in the past and you get the sheet and then when you get it home, it's like, what do you do with this?
3: Mm.
2: I have never been able to put it in the bin.
1: No. So then you hold on to it.
2: And you put it in a drawer somewhere and you'll never look at it again until you move house. And even then.
3: Do you need to go down to like your local Gloria Jean and sit down for a bowl latte and a panini and then just sort of leave it at the table when you go?
1: Why is it at Gloria Jean, Speedy?
3: Just is that because that's cafe or just...
1: Is that a certain clientele that visit that you are targeting?
2: Yeah, no, and you can't. No, you cannot do that, Speed.
3: Well,
2: leave
3: that's
2: it
3: better.
2: On.
3: That's sort
2: no,
3: of a good
2: isn't.
3: Halfway.
1: Leave it at the cafe
3: instead of throwing it in the bin.
2: No, it isn't. Leaving the half-eaten blueberry muffin,
3: yeah.
2: A scotty old cup, and Nana on
3: it's
2: the.
3: That's where Nana would want to be.
2: No, she.
1: What at Gloria Jean's
3: with a bowl latte and a blueberry muffin?
2: No, she wouldn't. You can't. And then I'll tell you what would happen if you did that. Straight away, they would go, oh, that lovely young chap that was in here from the Mori FM, the radio stations, left Nan here.
1: Yeah.
2: And they would track
1: you down.
2: They'd
1: track you down, and next thing, it's under your window wiper.
2: Yeah.
1: And you got her again.
3: Well, that's worse if you put the window wipers on, poor old Nana's face on the windscreen.
2: Yeah, so you've got under the windscreen wiper, you've got Nana and Calendar Girls. What you going to do?
1: Pick a path, any path.
3: That's what she would have wanted.
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0: Ed Sheeran, Azizam, Mori Fem. 26 past 7 Monday morning. 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
13: With Flooring Extra, Richmond and Motueka, adore your floor. A giant petrel found dead last week on Farewell Spit has been tested for avian flu. Five cases of the highly contagious bird virus have been found in migratory birds in Australia, but officials say this one was most likely the result of being caught in a storm. And in rugby, Marist are winners of the 2026 Stuff Tasman Trophy to become back-to-back top of the South champions. They beat Nelson 31-22 on Saturday in wet, windy conditions at Trafalgar Park.
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0: Sport with Jenny and Holmes, Nelson Bays, supporting the region's sport for over 26 years. They were caught off
1: guard by severe flooding. More evening weather with Hubbers, because carpet shouldn't have to match your drapes. Could be fine at times. A mostly cloudy one today. Got some light rain possible. Gets quite wet in the evening. Southerly winds, 15 hour high down to 10. Rain most of tomorrow, southerly winds, high of 14. Rain clearing Wednesday, but staying quite cloudy.
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3: Which has had quite a bit more rain than Dunedin City itself. We've got quite a lot of roads closed.
1: The council's had crews out with pumps around Reed Street with rapidly rising water on High Street. In North East Valley, officials are watching the Leith and Lindsay Rivers very closely. A 54-year-old man will appear in the Hamilton District Court today on a raft of firearm charges. It follows an incident yesterday in Raglan that left a person with minor injuries. Easing oil prices are helping strengthen the country's economic outlook. ASB's Nick Tuffley saying we hit a bit of a pothole in the June quarter, but things are looking better. And more than 1,000 staff at Internal Affairs have voted in favour of strike action. 1,300 workers walking off the job for 2 hours next Monday.
4: Sport.
5: That was P6. Very nice management.
6: Really, really, really good job. That was so good, honestly.
1: Kiwi driver Liam Lawson on his team radio after picking up more points in Formula One, coming at 6th at the British Grand Prix, won by Charles Leclerc for Ferrari. Motorsport with Megan Turbo, home of the free Steelies with Muds. In rugby league with Machinery House, our Warriors women have kicked off their NRLW season with a big win, thumping the Bulldogs 32 points to 10 in Hamilton. And some big round of 16 games at the Football World Cup today. First up from 8, half an hour away, Brazil facing Norway. And England with a huge task facing Mexico in Mexico City from midday. Football with Hisense, proud partner of the FIFA World Cup.
2: Kia ora, good morning, Stefan Versailles and Lana. Look, real sorry about the technical dramas that we've been having behind the scenes. And I'm going to put my hand up and I'm going to say, geez, if Si wasn't on holiday right now, none of this would be happening, eh, Speedy? He's a true professional and I need to work on my game and I apologise. Now, before I play the next song, I need to put you, Lizzie, in the drawer to wine, dine and unwind in South Australia. Best of luck.
7: Good morning. Thank you so much for that.
2: Oh,
7: awesome.
2: You're so welcome. When was the last overseas trip you had, Liz?
7: Last overseas trip was 1988.
2: Oh, 88. We've got to get you back over there to the beautiful South Australia and celebrate the simple pleasures. Just get on here, get in the drawer. More highlights of The Breakfast Club coming up next. Simon's going to tell everyone about his bougie leggings. It's More FM.

0: Alex Warren, Maury Finn, Monday morning. Kia ora, Stefan, Fasine, Lana, The Breakfast Club, back with you Monday next week. And I'm playing highlights all week long of The Brekkie Club. Si, he got some brand new bougie man leggings.
1: So I also bought at a different store some Mons Royal Merino. Merino long leggings.
2: Merino.
3: They're quite expensive ones, aren't they, that Mons Royal?
1: Yeah, they are, because they're merino. So New Zealand made, New Zealand company, started by a Kiwi guy.
2: Who right. Merino for active wear, wouldn't you get quite...
1: quite warm. Well, you can, but you can use them for walking. You can use them as lounge pants, which I do. It never smells. And this is the benefit of merino. It just doesn't smell. And so that's why people out in, you know, that do the sort of the outdoor education and outdoor activities rather than education, they will wear merino because it breathes. Mm. Whereas a lot of the polyprop stuff is basically plastic. It's melted bottles. It stinks after a while.
3: Yeah, right.
1: So I'm very conscious of that. I like to smell nice.
3: Mont Royal.
1: Exactly. So, yeah. So long story to get to the point. So I wore my leggings, which are a bit like skins tights you'll often see guys wearing. I wore them to my daughter's house at the weekend. I just popped around there for a coffee and she met me at the door and she goes, "Whoa, what's going on there, Chief?" Just like that. And I said, "What do you mean?" She goes, "You've forgotten to put pants on."
3: From your own daughter.
1: From my own daughter. Man. Ooh. And I said, "What?" Now, because they're leggings, I just had a top on over the leggings. But because I'm a man.
3: Oh, I see what's happened here.
2: How long were these leggings? Were they about, like, just above the knee? Or
1: no,
2: were they
1: right to the ankle.
3: Oh, goodness me.
2: So still quite conservative for a legging.
1: But right.
3: Don't want to show too much ankle.
1: No, I was obviously showing too much, more than ankle, though.
3: Wow,
1: so,
3: yeah.
1: So I said, "No, you need to put pants on there, Dad.
3: Dad, my kids are here. Come on, Chiefy." Whoa.
1: I said, "No, I don't." So I go for a walk yesterday with one of my other daughters, and I'm running around the waterfront.
3: Yep.
1: And there's a guy runs past me with exactly the same leggings as mine, no pants on. And his twig and berries are pronounced, and I can see that, but that's okay.
3: Right.
1: Because he's just... So why the judgment that men get? It's exactly the same leggings, and nobody would ask a woman to put pants over the top of their leggings.
3: Well, because it doesn't look like we've glad wrapped a plate of bangers and mash, does it?
2: Maybe you need a dance belt, what they use, you know, in the ballet, so that you can't make anything out.
1: What's Penny? Sorry, I had a mental image of what Lana just said.
3: Well, that's sort of the difference, isn't it? I suppose it's unfortunate.
1: Bangers and mash.
3: You know, like if someone says, "Can you save me a plate of dinner?" You glad wrap it tight and you put it in the fridge or whatever. That's sort of what we're seeing if you're wearing very tight, tight, tight.
2: I don't know why. I don't know if you feel the same way, Lana. Yep. But to me, it feels like there's something less socially acceptable about them being down to the ankle. Whereas if they were just like bike shorts above your knee, I feel like that feels...
3: I know. I see what you're. I see what you're saying. I agree, though.
2: That would feel
3: though.
2: More appropriate for you than like the full. There's something a bit icky about that.
3: It is unfair because you can't help it.
1: No,
3: you can't help it.
1: And
3: you know.
1: I personally find leggings with shorts over the top, that looks horrid. That's just not a good fashion look.
3: Well, yeah, but sometimes it looks like you want to sort of make it big in the NRL. Mm. You know, you put wee shorts and you got wee under. That's all right.
2: I do think if you're not doing any physical activity, it is a bit. You know, it is a bit showman-y. It's a little bit. Look what I got going on down here in the fruit and veg aisle, you know?
3: Look what dinner I got saved.
1: Well, now you've made me self-conscious again. Well, it's disappointing. All I'm saying is disappointing being a man sometimes. We have it tough.
3: Somehow now I feel like bangers and mash.
2: And if Lana feels like that, something's going on.
3: I think the nation feels like it, actually.
1: I wished I'd never raised it. And the topic. This is more.
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0: Beautiful Kesha Timber, More FM, Monday morning. Stefan, Visayan, Lana, The Breakfast Club, back with you on Monday. And throughout the week, I am here to play highlights for you so you still get your signed Lana fix. And this was when they were talking about those life's sink or swim moments.
1: Jeff McTainch, he was reading out the game for the Ranfurly Shield, Canterbury and the Stags, the Southland Stags, over the weekend. He got passed a note. 10 minutes of the game left. He said, the note said, you need to be at the All Blacks game now.
2: Now, this guy did, you're right, I did listen to him because I thought, well, that's not Tony Johnson. And I've heard his voice before, and it's not Grant Nisbet, and I've heard his voice plenty of times before. But this guy, McTainch, does a lot of the provincial games, but not the test matches.
1: So to get the call up like that, when you're already halfway through a different game, he had to then leave, make his way to Eden Park, to then do one of the biggest, well, so far for his career.
2: Oh,
1: not to sound patronising, but one of the biggest jobs 100%. He's ever been asked to do.
2: And biggest test match of the year for the All Blacks so far.
1: Because Tony Johnson lost his voice and couldn't do the game.
2: Well, he was brilliant.
1: Because sink or swim in those big moments, sometimes you sink and you can't pivot and you're incapable of being able to do it. And in other times, you blow it out of the park. And Danielle is on the phone in Rotorua and she's here right now.
2: Hi, Danielle.
3: Hi.
2: First things first, did you sink or did you swim?
3: I swam.
2: Great.
1: Yes.
2: And what? Where were you swimming?
3: So I was asked just through a 24 hours notice to do my auntie's funeral service.
1: Oh.
3: For the whānau, yeah.
1: I'm okay
3: with public speaking, but I'd never done anything like that before, and I also meant I had to lead the songs, which anyone that knows me knows I don't sing at all. Can't.
1: Good on you. Did you find that it was hard? Like, did you think you smashed it, or was it the feedback you got from everybody else afterwards? Could you tell your name?
3: No, I think I was doing all right because people were laughing. So, you know,
2: laughing
3: in a good way. And also, I got some future bookings. So.
2: Oh, gee, you definitely swam.
3: People inquired to see if I could do these when they pass away. So I said, yep, that's fine, but don't do that too soon.
1: No, that's right.
2: Well, it sounds like you meddled. Well done, Danielle. That's a great effort.
1: And 24 hours to prepare for it. That is incredible.
2: What about this text here? My best friend and I were walking. She went into labour. I delivered the baby for her.
1: Oh, my God.
2: On the side of the road.
1: Forget our lame ones, eh?
2: That is swimming.
1: That is definitely. I think sometimes the pressure is so great you have no choice but to swim.
2: That's a great effort.
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0: Amy Winehouse, Maury Femme, Monday morning. Stefan Fasine, Lana, The Breakfast Club, back with you Monday after this week. As in Monday next week, not today. Ace beating. That's how weeks work.
1: That's how weeks work.
0: Oh, I've got an eye for detail. Did you watch All Blacks on the weekend?
1: No, I didn't. No. That's not really my realm. Steph.
0: Well, neither. But I feel like it should be New Zealand law to at least watch the first one of the season.
1: What I have done this year, I found myself following a lot more sport online. Like, I will now read stuff, articles, and take an interest in the score, which is a lot of growth for me. About a year ago, wouldn't have even given them that. Just not my bag, you know.
0: Always learning, always growing.
1: That's it.
0: I was sitting on the couch Saturday night. I ate half a block of chocolate and half a bottle of red wine. So I think that's why I enjoyed it, to be honest. More Sine Lana highlights for you after the latest in news and sport coming up. Like when Simon revealed his adorable secret hobby. 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
15: With Fluorine Extra, Richmond and Motueka, they make fluorine easy. The roofs of two houses were damaged when a mini tornado hit part of Richmond on Saturday morning. Nobody was hurt when the wind described by one witness as very strong hit the area east of the Richmond diversion late in the morning. And Mayor and former Conservation Minister Nick Smith is petitioning the government to protect Abel Tasman National Park. He wants the Nelson Tenths Bill to ensure that the entire park has the permanent protection of the National Parks Act. And that's your More FM local news.
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15: Morning, Glenn here with the latest at 8. A state of emergency has been declared in the Waitaki district, which borders Otago and Canterbury. There are reports of flooding affecting homes, with more than 20 people self-evacuating. People and small pets that need shelter can get it at the Waitaki Event Centre. Severe flooding hit Dunedin City and Mosgiel too, with evacuation centres set up. Water has risen rapidly since last night. A number of roads, including over Three Mile Hill, are closed. Here's John from Met Service.
18: As much as 90 millimetres of rainfall in the last 24 hours, with most of that falling overnight.
15: A red rain warning for Otago lifts at 10 this morning. New Zealand First is defending its latest policy to restrict voting rights to citizens. Leader Winston Peters said it should be a privilege.
19: If people have made their long-term home here, then they should have a right to vote, but those that have not should not have the fundamental rights.
15: In Australia, police in New South Wales are receiving support after discovering a young boy's body. His mother allegedly told police she had carried out acts of cannibalism on her son. She has been charged with murder. And officials in Oz are investigating mysterious large spheres that washed up on a beach in Queensland. The six objects are thought to be space debris. Teams in hazmat suits have been putting barrels over them in case they are a risk.
5: Sport.
15: In motorsport with Megan Turbo, home of the Free Steelies with Muds, Kiwi driver Liam Lawson has equaled his best finish of this Formula One season, coming sixth at the British GP, the race won by Ferrari's Charles Leclerc. In tennis with Davis Cup Auckland, Novak Djokovic is into the quarters at Wimbledon, but women's number one Aryna Sabalenka is gone, beaten by Naomi Osaka. And a huge round of 16 game for England at the Football World Cup today. Here's manager Thomas Tuchel.
17: A massive game against Mexico in Azteca. Iconic match and a big stage, and we feel it.
15: Kickoffs at midday. First up is Brazil against Norway. That game just kicking off. Football with Hisense, proud partner of the FIFA World Cup.
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15: More FM weather with Hubbers, because carpet shouldn't have to match your drapes. Could be fine at times, a mostly cloudy one today, got some light rain possible, gets quite wet in the evening. Southerly winds, 15 hour high down to 10. Rain most of tomorrow, southerly winds, high of 14. Rain clearing Wednesday, but staying quite cloudy.
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0: Good morning, Stephen, Versailles and Lana this week. They're back with you on Monday. And I'm playing plenty of their best moments from 2026 and next. If you thought you loved Simon Barnett already, just wait until you hear what his secret hobby is. And oh, he's just the best. You'll hear straight after this. Sam Fender, Olivia Dean, it's More FM.

0: Fender, Olivia Dean, Monday morning on More FM. Kia ora, Stefan, Fasai and Lana, The Breakfast Club back with you Monday next week. In 20 minutes, I have your next chance to get on air and get in the draw to wine dine and unwind in the beautiful South Australia. So stick around for that. Get your phones ready on 0800 More FM when you hear that cue to call. But all morning long, I'm playing some of the best moments from 2026. And I love Simon Barnett. But finding out about this secret hobby of his made me love him even more.
1: Okay, how are we going to make sure this is a safe environment?
2: Well, we care about each other, so it's safe. I won't laugh. What do you do, nerd? I mean, sorry, what have you done?
3: Well, actually, you inspired us to do this. So yesterday we're talking about bird watchers, and Simon sort of started saying all the stuff that was, I was like, hang on. That's local lingo for bird watchers.
2: Yeah, you outed me. You outed me and I wasn't prepared for it. But yeah, no, I love spotting birds. And like, seriously, herons down by the estuary, and I'll take out my binoculars. Kingfishers, beautiful, stunning little turquoise wings when they fly. So occasionally I'll take my binoculars down to the estuary and just watch them.
3: See, if the binoculars were on other eyes, you would absolutely out us. So, but yeah, we are now going to pivot from there and lean in. Like for Christmas now, I might get you a new chair for bird spotting.
4: Oh, yeah.
3: We have to lean into these.
2: With the wee circle holes for your drink?
3: Yeah.
2: Yeah.
3: Yeah, yeah. Maybe a good new thermos?
2: Thermos.
3: A thermos for you out there.
4: What about a camp chair that's also a backpack? Have you seen those?
2: No.
4: They're great. They're like beach chairs, but you can wear them as a backpack so you can stroll on down to the beach.
3: Yeah, great.
4: Take it off your shoulders, set up shop. Fantastic.
2: That sounds
3: so good. Would you like to step forward to the microphone, Simon, put your hand in the air, like almost like a brownie promise, a girl guide's promise, or scout promise, whatever you do, and say your full name and what you do that's considered a geek streak and what you're proud of.
2: Hi, everyone. I'm Simon Andrew Barnett, and I spot birds of the feathered variety with binoculars in my khaki pants with pockets on the sides.
4: In the white van.
2: And I love it.
3: And we love you for it, Simon.
2: Thank
3: Ready?
2: You.
3: And we love you for it, Simon.
2: Thank you. I believed you, Lana. Oh, no. Red McSpazitron over there. I don't believe.
3: Marcella is on the phone right now.
2: Great.
3: Marcella's going to do it, and we're not going to laugh. Good morning, Marcella.
5: Good morning, team.
3: Okay, you step forward and tell us, like, name and what you do that is considered a geek streak.
5: Good morning, everyone. My name is Marcella, and I love Dungeons and Dragons.
3: Oh,
2: and Lana, we love you for it, Marcella.
4: That was half a scoff,
5: you.
4: Lana. This
3: Sorry.
4: Is your thing.
3: Sorry, that was my fault. Sorry.
2: Marcella, how excellent. How long have you been into Dungeons & Dragons?
5: Well, it's been I haven't done it for a wee while, to be fair.
2: Right.
5: But when we used to play, it was every Monday night with lots of snacks and all the geeky paraphernalia. And we would spend hours and hours just imagining quests and all sorts of things like that.
2: And very exciting. And not to be rude, but do you have any friends?
3: Simon.
5: Not anymore.
2: No, you've been proud, Marcella.
3: And we love you for it, Marcella.
5: Thank you.
3: Okay.
2: Thanks, Marcella.
3: Okay, Speedy, your turn, my friend.
4: Okay, my name is Speedy McSpeederson. And Lana,
3: sorry,
4: you're not doing a very good job.
3: It's not your
4: you're
3: name.
4: Laughing at everyone.
2: Yeah.
4: And my geeky hobby is similar to Simon's, but it's about bridges. I like bridge watching. If I arrive at a new destination and there's a famous bridge, I'm just fascinated by them. How do they stay in the air? How have they not fallen down? Why do they decide to build it there? And that is my story.
3: And we love you for that, Speedy McSpeederson.
2: Are you kidding me right now?
4: You know, like Sydney Harbour Bridge. Beautiful. The Auckland Harbour Bridge. The arch on that girl. Woo! Now that is a goodie.
2: And we love you
3: for it, Speedy McSpeederson. Okay.
2: Now, don't say yours, Lana. We're going to play some messages.
3: Me and Bondi will go next. Yeah,
4: Lana's is going to be good because she's an avid plane watcher. But she
3: but
4: said,
3: that's normal.
4: She said that's too baseline for her. So this is going to blow us out the water.
3: It's just like when you find a new lower car park at a
2: B2. Excellent. Stand by. Lana's about to unleash her geek freak.
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0: One Direction on your Monday morning here on More FM. Stephen for Sian Lana. The Breakfast Club back with you on Monday. And in the next 10 minutes, that's me trying to do some real quick time maths, I have your next chance to call on 0800 More FM and get on air and get in the draw to wine, dine and unwind in South Australia. So stick around for that. More highlights for you now. You might have just heard Sai talking about his wholesome bird watching hobby. What's Lana's?
1: My daughter, you guys know Isabella. She's a young doctor, right? She says, hi, I love Lana's idea. My name's Bella and I used to have a fly savings club where I would go around and catch flies in plastic Ziploc bags and release them so no one would swat them. I was the only member. And that's true. She couldn't stand. Yeah.
2: Well, Bella, we love you and we get it, okay?
1: Yeah. Yes. Yeah. Righto, Lana.
2: Hello, my name is Lana Cochrane Searle. I've had to dig deep for this.
1: Put your hand in the air.
2: Oh, sorry. Geek streak. I've got two and they're both equally as bad as each other.
3: We'll be the judge of that.
2: Last year, my biggest disappointment in life was when I tried to enter the radio control car club, but they didn't accept me because the season had already started.
3: Is that real? God, you kept that quiet.
2: Because I was deeply mortified. They were serious. I was like, can't I just come watch? Like, no, you have to be a member from the start.
1: Did you have a car?
2: Well, no, I was willing to sort of, they've got their, I was going to do what I needed to do.
3: Where do you find these places?
1: And oh, it's no, on the main, hey, sorry. Hey. We love you for it.
2: Yeah. The other thing is also cross stitch.
3: Oh, yeah.
2: If I had my way, I'd do that every single night.
1: Yeah.
2: Because I really love it and it's just.
1: It's very therapeutic, isn't
2: very
1: it?
2: Very therapeutic. I've bit of ugly too. Art at the end, though. They're diabolical half the time. But
1: no, well, that's and that's a big concession for a call.
2: Yeah, there's a bag of wool in the attic. Even my wife doesn't know.
1: And we love you for it.
2: Sort Speedy, of. Why are you looking at me like
3: well,
2: that?
3: Well, I don't actually think you use wool to cross stitch, do you?
2: No, well, it's like the yarn stuff that you use. And
3: what
2: you
3: sort of
2: through.
3: Things do you do? Do you have like a warrior? Well, you're the only person to have the Warriors logo done in cross stitch.
2: No, but if I could, I would. Me and my mate Liv used to always do it. Now I've gone in hiding.
1: Your next tattoo should be some knitting needles. And a wee ball of wool on your butt cheek. That'd look good, I reckon.
2: There's cross stitch on there. Okay, Bondi, please take the shade off.
4: Oh, gosh. What's the opening line?
2: Just your name.
4: Oh, yeah. Right. Bondi
3: McBonderson.
4: McBonderson. Yeah. I have many faults, but the top two would be I really enjoy wearing socks and Crocs. I just think it just adds to the comfort. Okay.
1: It's not really a geeky thing.
3: No,
2: have
3: really
2: you missed the brief,
3: it's
2: sweetheart?
3: Not really a hobby. Where have you been the last sort of 10, 15 minutes? Well,
4: emptying the rubbish bin and cleaning the toilets. And my other weird geeky hobby is that when I'm making spag bol, I'm at the supermarket.
2: Funny, you missed the.
4: And I get a mince tray for $15.97. I try and I go through all the other mince trays to try and find one that's like $15.12.
3: And is there sort of a group of you that get together on Tuesday nights to do that at the local supermarket?
4: And we try and get the
2: you just mince around?
4: Yeah. Hey!
1: I'm just going to play some music, if that's okay.
2: But, you know, we love you for it, but I think maybe you missed the brief just a little bit.
4: Yeah. Well, I'm not a geek then, fine.
2: Maybe you're the coolest of the group. And we're just like,
3: well, that is a humbling end for us, if that's the case.
1: The old mince tray for $15.97. Beautiful. You win, Bondi.
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0: 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Steph filling in for Si and Lana. 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
0: In South Australia. We want you to celebrate the simple pleasures. We want to put you on a plane, you and a plus one, and get you over to the beautiful South Australia. Perfect time of the year for this recharging trip. And Megan, hello.
3: Hello.
0: Hi, you are officially on air, my friend, which means you are in the draw. Best of luck.
3: Thank you very much. I really hope we get this holiday.
0: Fingers crossed for you. Adelaide, the Barossa Valley, a gourmet food and wine tour there, $1,000 spending money, rental car sussed as well, return flight sorted. Would be a bit dreamy, eh?
3: Oh, especially without kids after school holidays. Awesome.
0: Yeah, day one
3: Nothing
0: today.
3: Children.
0: Yeah, best of luck for the next 2 weeks, Megan. The big juggling act begins.
3: Exactly. No, that's fine. I'm looking forward to the old trip to Adelaide if we win it.
0: Yeah, fingers crossed for you. Just get on here, get in the draw. As simple as that. More chances all day long here on More FM. Well done to you, Megan. Best of luck. Coming up next, more highlights from Si, Lana and the Breakfast Club and the latest news and sports. 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
9: With Flooring Extra, Richmond and Motueka, adore your floor. A giant petrel found dead last week on Farewell Spit has been tested for avian flu. 5 cases of the highly contagious bird virus have been found in migratory birds in Australia, but officials say this one was most likely the result of being caught in a storm. And in rugby, Marist are winners of the 2026 Stuff Tasman Trophy to become back-to-back top of the South champions. They beat Nelson 31-22 on Saturday in wet, windy conditions at Trafalgar Park.
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9: Morning, Glenn here with the latest at 8.30. Multiple state highways across Otago and South Canterbury are closed due to snow or flooding. NZTA says Lake Tekapo and Mount Cook Village in the Mackenzie Basin recorded about 25 centimetres of snow over the last 12 hours. Severe flooding in Oamaru has forced more than 20 people to self-evacuate. A state of emergency declared across the Waitaki district. Videos showing knee-deep water outside some homes near Melanie Tavendale.
11: It didn't look like the forecast was showing us that it was going to hit Waitaki that hard. It also, we
10: were a little bit caught by surprise.
9: People there urged not to travel. The same message in Dunedin, which has been pummeled by rain too. Up to 90 mil in the last 24 hours, most coming overnight. Here's John from Met Service.
11: Normally see around about 75 millimetres of rainfall in July, so it's a substantial amount of rain.
9: Otago's red rain warning lifts from 10 this morning. An orange heavy rain warning for Oamaru ending at 2 this afternoon. An orange heavy rain warning coming for Marlborough and Kaikoura from 4 this afternoon. In other news, an incident in Raglan yesterday morning will see a 54-year-old man appear in the Hamilton District Court today on a number of firearm charges. And New Zealand First is defending its latest policy that would restrict voting rights to citizens. Leader Winston Peters saying it should be a privilege for people who've made New Zealand their long-term home.
12: Sport. It's been a good day. Not a very good start, but a really good first lap. And then the car was just really good.
9: Kiwi driver Liam Lawson there after finishing 6th at the British Formula 1 Grand Prix, won by Ferrari's Charles Leclerc. Lawson 10th in the driver's standings now with 39 points, one more than last year with 13 races to go. In tennis with Davis Cup Auckland, women's number one Aryna Sabalenka has gone from Wimbledon, beaten in the round of 16 by four-time Grand Slam champion Naomi Osaka. And a huge individual performance in our National Basketball League in Nelson last night, American guard Shane Gatling with 56 points, the Giants beating the Franklin Bulls 88-85.
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9: More FM weather with Hubbers, because carpet shouldn't have to match your drapes. Could be fine at times, a mostly cloudy one today. Got some light rain possible. Gets quite wet in the evening. Southerly winds, 15 hour high down to 10. Rain most of tomorrow, southerly winds, high of 14. Rain clearing Wednesday, but staying quite cloudy.
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0: Atamaria, morning. Steph here, Sai and Lana back on the show Monday next week after a holiday this week. So I'm playing plenty of highlights from The Breakfast Club every morning while they're away. And next, you're never going to hear the word regularly the same ever again, straight after the

0: Olivia Dean on More FM Monday morning. Stefan, Visay and Lana, they are back on Monday and it is officially day one of the school holidays. So parents, caregivers across Aotearoa, thoughts and prayers, thoughts and prayers. Best of luck to you. Now, this was the moment on the show where the team could not really say a particular word properly.
1: Got an interesting text here from Kim. Thank you, Kim. She said, please, please, please, Simon, say regularly, correctly. So many people say it wrongly. Clearly.
2: So how have you been saying it?
1: Well, I think Kim's right. Most people, probably including me, say it regularly. You do it regularly, but it's actually, and she spelled
2: regularly.
1: It. That's it. Say again.
2: Regularly.
3: Regularly.
1: Say that again.
2: Regularly.
1: That's it.
2: Yeah.
3: Regularly.
1: Say it, Bondi.
3: Regularly.
2: Oh.
4: Nice.
3: Regularly.
1: See, that's it.
4: He nailed it.
1: No, he didn't. He murdered it. You say it, Speedy.
4: Regularly.
1: No. 100% wrong. Say it quickly and how you'd normally say it.
4: Regularly.
1: Do it again.
4: Regularly.
1: Yeah, that was it. It's quite a hard one, though, isn't it?
2: It's funny now that you've turned into the police on the word.
5: You're the police on everything today. Yeah, police. The word police.
2: And the text came in saying, Simon, please say it right. And now he's policing if we're saying it right.
1: Completely gaslit at everybody.
5: What's next? So,
1: regularly.
4: Regularly.
1: Well, I think I added an R.
2: I think it's an extra one.
4: Say it again.
1: Well, okay. All right. Don't just look.
4: Don't build up. Just say the word, you know.
2: I'll say, how often do you go to the gym, Simon?
1: Okay, we'll ask the same question to everybody you say.
2: Wait, what?
1: Just say the word. You ask me the question.
2: How far back are we going?
1: But then I'm going to ask you.
2: Okay.
1: And then you, and then you. Okay.
2: Simon, how often do you go to the gym?
1: Quite regularly.
4: No.
1: That was
2: okay.
1: Now you made me self-conscious. Okay, how often do you go to the gym, Lana?
2: Quite regularly.
4: I think there was another one in there. Or you emphasised the R too much.
2: Yeah,
1: does possibly. Make it self-conscious, hey?
2: Absolutely.
1: Speedy, Bondi rather, I'm looking at how do you often go to the gym?
3: Taxi! Okay. Chiefy's drunk.
4: I think that one word is the least of Simon's worries today.
3: Just say quite often.
2: How often
1: do you go to the gym?
3: Quite often.
1: No, you don't.
3: Regularly.
1: No, you see, he's doing what everybody does.
2: Kim's also added another word that you say wrong.
1: Oh,
2: thanks, Kim.
1: Particularly.
4: Particularly.
2: Like your daughter. Particularly.
1: Particularly. Yeah, Kim, you got
2: particularly.
1: She's right, actually.
4: Particularly.
2: That's actually a hard one, that one.
1: You said?
2: Yeah, I can't. Particularly.
1: Oh. Kim, you're onto something. Speedy, say how often do you go to the gym, Speed?
4: Regularly.
2: Oh, beautiful.
1: Oh, nice. Was it?
2: Yeah, crisp. I think that was, and it was confident.
1: And say the other one, the P word?
4: I need a setup. You know,
1: how do you use that in a sentence?
2: Particularly. How well do you think you dress?
4: Particularly well.
1: No. Sorry. Kim, you've stuffed us all. Thanks for that. You've wrecked our day.
4: You know, another word that I always find quite weird to say, I feel like it feels weird in the mouth, and maybe it's because I don't have a background in this area, but rural.
2: Yeah, that's like me with what
4: rural.
2: Trains
4: it's a weird
2: gone.
4: One, isn't it?
1: Yeah. Rural.
4: Oh, yeah, Lana, try say the word you can't say.
2: Railway tracks.
3: Railway.
2: Railway
4: tracks.
2: It's just that's one that I can't ever.
1: Yeah.
2: Yeah, I can say railroad.
4: Yes.
1: When you go to the hospital and you're about to have an operation, they'll have to call somebody first to put you to sleep.
4: Your mum.
1: No, that person is called a what?
3: Doctor.
2: An anaesthetist.
1: No. Oh. So you murdered that.
3: An anaesthetist.
2: Oh.
1: You particularly, regularly murder that word.
3: Oh, an atheist.
1: No.
3: Am I close?
1: Say it again, Lana. You go to see the...
2: An anaesthetist.
1: No. Oh. Well, that was what most people would say.
2: What are they called? I can't spell it, that's for sure.
1: You say it, Bondi.
2: You're not going to, yeah.
3: So it's not a sleep doctor.
1: It's actually said anaesthetist.
3: What? There's a lot of S's there.
2: Anaesthetist. You're right, because the S is the anaesthetist.
1: Yes. And it actually makes it a lot easier to say if you focus on the middle S. I'm going to it for an op this morning. There's a really nice guy who's the anaesthetist.
2: No, you're not, because everyone's on strike.
1: I'm out of here.
4: And you also butcher the word.
1: I do that regularly.
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0: Tamati Air, good morning. Steph here, filling in for Cyan Lana this week. They are off having a well-deserved rest. And today, day one of the school holidays and also day one of Matariki. We are officially in a four-day week. How good. Next, a Cyan Lana and the Breakfast Club highlight for you. A worst nightmare at kindy pickup. You'll hear straight after this. More FM.

0: struggling to make things right. That's how a superhero learns to fly.
1: The Script here on More FM Monday morning. Steph filling in for Sian Lana here. They will be back with you on Monday next week. And I'm here playing all of their highlights from the year so far. And this was the team discussing an absolute debacle at Kindy Pickup. Honestly, a worst nightmare.
2: Okay, gather round the wireless, folks. Imagine how you'd feel.
1: Yes.
2: You're a mum. You're at a Sydney preschool and you go and pick up your child from preschool.
3: How you do it months? Every day.
2: Do it every day. You get there and they go, oh, no, your grandfather, your father, has come and picked them up. And you go, no. Exactly. So she's there and the grandfather who, from another family, not her family, it's just some other granddad, went and got the child out of preschool because he was supposed to.
3: Because we used to always use Katie's mum to go get the kids and you just assume that they know that's Katie's mum.
2: Dead right. And this guy goes in. Now, you know how with a lot of preschools, their kids, they put them to sleep. So they don't put them to sleep. They let them have a
3: sleep. In the sleep room.
2: In the sleep
3: room. The nursery room.
2: They have a sleep room, right?
4: Send them off to the farm.
3: Yeah.
2: So grandpa goes in there. He must be pretty doddery, I reckon. But anyway, not for me to judge. He goes in. It's in the sleep room. It's dark. And he gets who he thinks is his grandchild. And signs the kid out, and they let him go, and he takes the kid home. He's got the wrong kid.
3: He's to blame here.
2: Yeah.
3: Because they don't know what he's supposed to look like.
2: But surely the school would know.
3: So how do they know, though?
4: A lot of old people do look the same.
3: Yeah,
4: you know?
3: I agree. I agree.
4: Like the kid, Dottery, it'd be very, if you didn't see grandpa all the time, it'd be easy.
2: I will not hear that as a person that might be approaching that demographic.
3: These kids will be like three. They're just going to go with this random old guy being like, this is weird, but then just go. Like, it's, you know.
2: Yeah,
3: but he needs to know who his grandkid is. If he's looking after him, he needs to know who he is.
2: I don't know what his thing was. It was dark. I suppose that's his excuse.
4: If you line Simon up next to Gary McCormick, I don't reckon I can tell the difference these days.
3: I know. I think you're surprised at just how much you've morphed there.
2: No.

0: I am, and I'm just defending that. Well, you know, you can't just malign old people like that. They all look the same.
1: It was his fault, Simon.
0: Listen, I agree.
1: Okay.
0: It probably was his fault. But, and partly this preschool.
1: But how do they know what people's grandparents look like?
0: They know, well.
1: They don't. Remember?
0: Oh, shit, but shouldn't he? He must have signed something. You can't just take
1: he
0: a kid.
1: He would sign, but yeah.
2: What did he say to the, like, has the kid he thought it was his grandkid walking around?
1: Yeah, that's what I mean.
0: I can get that we picked him up in the dark and goes, oh, it looks like my grandkid. But when he put him in the car, wouldn't you think?
2: He'd be like, oh, growth spurt or something. You've
1: and imagine being the mum.
0: He's a redhead in 3 hours.
1: Imagine being the mum whose elderly father turns up with your daughter and you go, that is not the right kid.
0: I know.
1: And the stress that you would feel to get that kid back there.
0: That's it. I mean, we're joking now, but the mother, when she was talking to the Sydney Morning Herald, she's in tears because for 4 hours the child was missing.
1: You didn't know where it was in between.
0: Yeah.
1: Okay, well.
0: There you go.
1: Good
0: anyway,
1: reminder.
0: Stranger things can happen. Just good reminder. Know who your grandkids are.
1: Yeah.
0: We'll leave it there. This is more FM.
2: Hey, at least he picked his grandkid up, Simon.
1: Yeah.
2: You left yours in school. Just get that in there quickly.
0: Touché. This is more.

0: It's More FM, Monday morning. Steph filling in for Sian Lana and The Breakfast Club. They will be back Monday next week. Now, Speedy's here. Speedy, yeah. You didn't go to the wedding on the weekend?
1: No.
0: You weren't invited?
1: The invite was missed in the post. Maybe that's where everyone else is.
0: Yeah, that's what they are. Can't wait to hear those stories on Monday. Well, it turns out Adam Sandler was the person that officiated the big Taylor Swift, Travis Kelce wedding.
1: Yeah.
0: How cool.
1: Yeah.
0: Thoughts?
1: I don't know. It's an interesting one, isn't it? My thoughts are, there's got to be more to come. Like, she's clearly filmed it, or there's something going on.
0: I think you're
1: because
0: right.
1: Because there's so, I mean, all of this was so top secret, but you don't have a top secret wedding in the middle of one of the biggest cities in the world unless you want people to know about it.
0: Kit it out like a indoor secret garden, like, you know, forest vibes. It just sounds spectacular. 1,000 people.
1: So, I mean, good on it. But I reckon the rumors that there's going to be some full, like, Disney Plus documentary about the whole planning of this wedding and everything. I reckon that will be coming by the end of the year.
0: I hope so. Imagine having a documentary about your wedding day. You're going to hate this as well. A classical Bridgerton inspired version of Love Story was apparently the song she walked down the aisle to.
1: Oh no.
0: It's kind of cool, but kind of like your own song.
1: Well,
0: really?
1: What does the DJ do for the rest of the night as well? Is he just spinning like Taylor tracks too?
0: Just or? Taylor remixes. Yeah. Jeez, yeah. It's a little bit self-indulgent, isn't it? But hey, if you're Taylor Swift, why not?
1: And if it's your wedding day, you know? Exactly. If you can't be self-indulgent on your wedding day, when can you be?
0: Exactly. Hey, loads of tunes lined up for you next. We've got some Swedish House Mafia, Ella Langley, and the Queen Celine. After this, it's More FM.
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19: Morning, Glenn here with the latest at 9. Snow and flooding has shut a number of state highways across Otago and South Canterbury. A decent dumping of snow in Mackenzie Basin, some parts getting around 25 centimetres in the past 24 hours. The mayor of Waitaki admits they were caught off guard by severe flooding. The district, including Oamaru, under a state of emergency after heavy rain flooded homes, streets and cars. Melanie Tavendale warning people to stay at home.
20: It is pretty dire out there and it's still dark. If they don't need to travel, please don't. Our roads are a bit dicey.
19: Further south, a night of relentless rain in Dunedin too. Some families in Mosgiel spent the night in an evacuation centre. Mayor Sophie Barker also saying no one should travel.
21: We're mostly concerned around Mosgiel, which has had quite a bit more rain than Dunedin City itself. We've got quite a lot of roads closed.
19: Weather warnings drop for most through the day, but a heavy rain warning hits Marlborough from about 4 p.m. Fairly windy in the middle of the country. Cook Strait ferries could be delayed for both Bluebridge and Inter-Islander in the next couple of days. A section of State Highway 2 is closed in Wairarapa after a crash near Mikimiki this morning north of Masterton. It'll be closed a while. There are no decent detours. And more than 1,000 staff at Internal Affairs have voted in favour of strike action. 1,300 workers will walk off the job fighting for better pay next Monday. And in sport, an early penalty for Brazil at the Football World Cup on TVNZ. Yeah, it was saved by Norway's goalkeeper. Their round of 16 match, nil all at half-time. England, a massive game at midday today, taking on Mexico. Football with Hisense, proud partner of the FIFA World Cup.
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19: More FM weather with Hubbers, because carpet shouldn't have to match your drapes. Could be fine at times, a mostly cloudy one today. Got some light rain possible. Gets quite wet in the evening. Southerly winds, 15 hour high down to 10. Rain most of tomorrow, southerly winds, high of 14. Rain clearing Wednesday, but staying quite cloudy.
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0: Steph filling in for Si and Lana. The Breakfast Club back with you on Monday. And the show is all thanks to Farmers. And right now, the Farmers Treasure Hunt toy sale is on now. Such great discounts. And they've got 5 treasure chests full of toys worth $1,000 they've got to give away. So get into Farmers. Make the most of it. Swedish House Mafia. It's More FM.

Celine Dion. What a song for a Monday morning here on More FM. Steph filling in for Si and Lana. They will be back with you on Monday. And we have officially entered a short week. Oh, we love a short week. We want more short weeks. Matariki officially kicking off today, and then Friday, the big public holiday celebration for Matariki. So enjoy a short week. Day one of school holidays as well today. Good luck if that affects you. Fallout Boy here.

Michael Jackson with a high school hit for us here on More FM Monday morning. Steph here, short week. I'm filling in for Cy and Lana. They'll be back with you next week, next Monday. And Chorus at the moment have three ultimate home entertainment prize packs they're giving away. So to celebrate, we're covering your fibre this month to make the most of it. 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

0: David Guetta and One Republic here on More FM, Monday morning on a short Matariki week. Steph filling in for Sai and Lana. They'll be back with you Monday next week. And the government has confirmed that a few road rules changes are going to be put into place later in the year. E-scooters will be allowed on bike lanes. Oh, e-scooters just scare me. Oh God, you won't ever catch me on an e-scooter. I've heard the stories. I've heard about the accidents. No way. And bus stops. Buses will have the right of way pulling out of bus stops in a 60Ks or less zone. So that'll come into play later in the year. On the way, school holiday pay begins today after 10 o'clock. And every hour during the Workplace Social Club, we want to hook you up with $100 cash with school holiday pay. So don't go anywhere. It's going down all holidays. The Cause, Rachel Platten and 660. All next here on More FM.
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0: Maury Femm, Steph here, filling in for Sian Lana, The Breakfast Club, back on Monday. Matariki, short week, how good. And it is officially day one of the school holidays today, which means school holiday pay is back during the Workplace Social Club here on Maury Femm all school holidays long. 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And remember, get on air and get in the draw to win an incredible trip to South Australia to wine, dine and unwind. So it's a twofer. It's a 2-for-1 deal, school holiday pay, $100 cash, and your name in the draw to skip winter, go along to Adelaide and Barossa Valley and enjoy some wines, basically. So keep it here on Maury Femm and good luck. Next, Somba is on the way. This one as well from Benson Boone. Some Mary Mary and Lady Gaga. All next, Maury
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25: Glenn here at 10. Officials in Dunedin will be checking damage from slips and flooding this morning. Torrential rain hitting Mosgiel hardest, some families forced from their homes. Mayor Sophie Barker.
26: Last count, I think we had about 17 roads closed.
25: The cleanup started in Oamaru, severe flooding forcing a state of emergency in the Waitaki district. Ankle-deep water in some places. Local Chris Ferguson was up early checking the damage.
0: The lady in behind us, the water was completely surrounded the house, but it hadn't broken the threshold, so I let her sleep before I was going to get her out.
25: Multiple state highways in Otago and South Canterbury are closed due to snow or flooding. Inter-Islander and Blue Bridge have both warned there could be disruptions to Cook Strait ferries in the next 2 days. And a section of State Highway 2 is closed in Wairarapa. There was a crash north of Masterton near Mikimiki this morning and there are no suitable detours. And in sport, Norway have 1 foot in the quarterfinals at the Football World Cup. Brazil had a first half penalty saved. Premier League star Erling Haaland scoring a header in the 79th, then a goal in the 90th. Yeah, Norway up 2-0 with minutes to go. Football updates brought to you by Hisense.
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2: More FM weather with Hubbers, because carpet shouldn't have to match your drapes. Occasional rain today, strong southerlies at times and a high of 15 down to 9. Tomorrow rain easing in the afternoon, a high of 14. Wednesday a few showers, clearing in the morning with a high of 15. Thursday it's looking good, fine with 13.
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It's Maury Fenn with Alicia. Welcome to Monday. Welcome to a short week and welcome to the school holidays. I tell you what, the weather definitely knows when the school holidays are on, doesn't it? And to help you out with any school holiday activities you have in mind, we have a school holiday pay. $100 cash every hour thanks to Novus. 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Here's our

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1: Hey, hey, it's Ben from the band Borderline. Remember our last song? Well, we are back with a new single and we really hope you like it. It's called Watching It Burn.
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0: They started their tour over the weekend. It's Borderline on More FM, their latest Watching It Burn. And something else that started over the weekend that you may or may not be aware of, the school holidays. So they're off, they've started, 2 weeks to get through. At least we get a nice long weekend this weekend in the middle. So if you don't get time off for the school holidays, you can hopefully get the long weekend to do something fun with the kids. And to help fund that fun activity with the kids, our school holiday pay is back. 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And when you choose Novus Glass, you're supporting a greener tomorrow. 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

0: Coming up to 11 on More FM with Adele, it's Hello. And if you love a bit of Adele, but you think we don't play her as much as we should, or maybe you love Adele, but you think we play her a bit too much, then tell us by taking our music lab test. This is where you rate the songs that we play. You say which ones we're playing too much, which ones we're not playing enough of. And just by doing that, you're in to win one of five lots of $1,000. Just for saying what songs we should be playing here on the radio. So if you've got time now and you want to give it a go, just text the word music to 559 to get started.
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21: Len here at 11.
24: Met Service shared that they had confidence that North Otago wouldn't see significant rainfall. We can only deal with the best information we have.
21: Waitaki Mayor Mel Tavendale defending the time it took to declare a state of emergency coming hours after severe rain. The clean-up started there and across Dunedin, also hammered by rain overnight. Easing oil prices are strengthening our country's economic outlook. ASB's Nick Tuffley saying we hit a bit of a pothole in the June quarter.
25: Now that we're in the second half of the year, we expect the economy will start resuming that gradual recovery.
21: The government's assuring there's no environmental impact from localised mineral processing, $50 million going towards projects on the West Coast. And Lotto is making a change after feedback from players. They won't release the location of winning tickets now until around 11 a.m. the next morning. In sport.
26: I lost to her like three times in a row, so that really sucked. I wanted to like turn it over.
21: Four-time Grand Slam champ Naomi Osaka after she beat women's tennis number one Aryna Sabalenka to make the quarters at Wimbledon, tennis with Davis Cup Auckland. And Norway are into the quarters at the Football World Cup after a 2-1 win over five-time champs Brazil.
2: Sport with Jenny and Holmes, Nelson Bays, supporting the region's sport for over 26 years.
27: More FM weather with Hubbers, because carpet shouldn't have to match your drapes. Occasional rain today, strong southerlies at times and a high of 15 down to 9. Tomorrow rain easing in the afternoon, a high of 14. Wednesday a few showers, clearing in the morning with a high of 15. Thursday it's looking good, fine with 13.
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Any Formula One fans in the office going to be yawning right about now because it was a very early start, but it was a great race for our Kiwi Liam Lawson. He came in sixth in the British Grand Prix. Coming up in 10 minutes, your next chance to win $100 cash thanks to Novus Glass, our school holiday pay cuticle. Right now, though, it's Eminem and Rihanna. Just

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1: 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I've booked a beautiful restaurant. 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

0: again.
1: Lewis Capaldi on Maury Fair. Malaysia here for your Monday. It is the start of the school holidays. Still plenty of school holidays to get through. And like Jen, our school holiday pay winner last week, you may have already had to deal with an empty pantry or an empty fridge, whatever you've had to deal with. 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They'll even handle your insurance claim. So really easy. 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

0: George Ezra on More FM. Coming up to midday, I love a Monday that flies on by. I love a work week that flies on by, if I'm being honest. And thankfully, it is a short week this week with Matariki on Friday, but Matariki officially starts today. So if you are wanting to see the Matariki cluster in the sky, I did see a nice tip. It was to look out for the bright orange Mars, because apparently that sits very close to the Matariki stars this year. So you should be able to see that just before dawn in the mornings.
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0: After midday, another chance to win with our school holiday pay. That cue to call sometime in our non-stop 10. We've also got the latest from Sienna Spyro and a high school at from one of the greatest bands ever. Spice Girls in our 10 songs non-stop. And we're going to start that with Alex Warren right after a news update from Glenn on More.
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19: Hi, Chris Davies from Harcourts. Before you list, ask, are you a Ryan's member? We are. 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
20: 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How can I help?
21: I've got this ad going around and around and around in my brain. And it's all because of you guys.
20: Thank you.
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20: That's starting to ring a bell. Why don't you sing it to me?
21: Oh, okay.
22: There's no better plumber to give it a crack.
20: 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You're actually good. Do you want a job?
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3: Glenn here at midday. Police in Northland want people to share footage after a stabbing in Whangarei on Friday night. A young person's in hospital in serious condition. It's believed more than 200 people were at the scene in Te Kamo. A resident in Oamaru got stuck trying to save her sister's children from flooding which hit the town. As RNZ reports, Raylene Mulligan says the council should have declared a state of emergency hours earlier.
4: She has a blind son, another one in a wheelchair, so a bit of warning, I could have got them out.
3: Mayor Mel Tavendale says Met Service was not predicting significant rain. And researchers at Otago Uni have found a link between young teens, social media and being self-conscious about their teeth. In sport, a huge result at the Football World Cup.
5: Norway break new ground. Haaland has blown away Brazil.
3: From TVNZ Plus, five-time winners Brazil gone Norway into the quarters for the first time. Their first win over Brazil, 2-1. Mexico and England meant to kick off now at the iconic Azteca Stadium. It's been delayed by an hour due to severe weather. England midfielder Jordan Henderson looking forward to it.
11: Huge occasion. Doesn't get much bigger than playing Mexico in Mexico City in this stadium.
3: Football updates brought to you by Hisense.
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23: 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Warning, showroom may cause sudden redecorating urges. Mostly cloudy with occasional rain today. Strong southerlies as well. Heavy rain watch in parts of our region till 3 o'clock. Tomorrow, more rain on the way. Southeast winds and a high of 14. Wednesday, though, it's looking fun.
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